real funny for you to do. It's Comedy Night, hosted by Nick Trevino at the Felton Music Hall. We'll have Jamar Pitts, Mott Kennedy, Eric Gross, and also somebody's name who I can't read. And that's tonight. Doors open at 7 p.m. and show starts at 8 p.m. That's Comedy Night at Felton Music Hall. All right, moving to Friday. It's First Friday here in Boulder Creek from 5 to 8 p.m. The theme this month is Shop and Swap. We'll have live craft demos, deals, and trades. There will be a kids zone. Also, plenty of shopping and vendors. For more information, go to www.firstfridaybouldercreek.org. And now I've got a few fun events this weekend happening. On Saturday in Ben Lomond, it's the Village Market, selling local products and produce, also food and music. Meet you on Mill Street. That's the first Saturday of every month this summer going through October. It happens at the Ben Lomond County Park on Mill Street from 10 a.m. to 2 p.m. You can learn more at benlomondvillage.org/villagemarket. Also happening this Saturday is Splash Fest at Garahan Park. You want to cool off, get messy, and have fun? Well, then head out to Garahan Park. That's going to be this Saturday from 12 to 3 p.m. $15 per child, but only $5 per sibling. There will also be a low sensory hour for children preferring a low sensory experience. They can show up at 11 a.m. and from 11 to 12 p.m. will be the low sensory hour at Splash Fest. For more information, you can go to the Boulder Creek Rec and Park website. All right, moving to Sunday, Boulder Creek Flea Market, collectibles and treasures, first Sunday of every month from 8 a.m. to 3 p.m., free admission in the Liberty Bank parking lot. For vending information or general inquiries, you can text a message to Lila at 831-331-9169. That's the Boulder Creek Flea Market this Sunday. And then, finally, we've got an event coming up in a week and a day from now. So next Thursday is the Senior Caregiver and Family Resource Fair at the Highlands Park Senior and Community Center. 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All right, perfect timing. Pablo Cruz comes to an end, and your community calendar is wrapped up. You hopefully found something of interest there. Maybe you'll go out into the community this weekend. Maybe tonight. Maybe you'll go. Everybody needs a laugh, right? Maybe you'll go to the Felton Music Hall and get your laugh on. All right. For our next set, we're going to play a new one by an old artist. It's actually an old song, but he just re-released it and released it in a slightly different way. It's somebody we all love. It's Neil Young, and this is a song that you may or may not be familiar with, although it has remnants in it of another song that you definitely know. Anyways, check it out. A re-release from Neil Young, Casting Me Away, here on Boulder Creek Community Radio, 89.3 FM.

All right. So that's Neil Young, and he originally released that song in 1964, but he has officially released this new remake of that 60-year-old song, recorded with his current backing band, the Chrome Hearts, and that track serves as a preview for their upcoming semi-acoustic album, Second Song, which is scheduled for release on September 18th. That's what I meant to tell you when I first played it. Okay, next up, we've got a cover of one of my very favorite summer songs. So you probably know the Loudon Wainwright version of this song. And here, for your listening pleasure, is the Head and the Heart version. Enjoy.

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Entertainment on Wednesday and Thursday with Monster Trucks. Friday is Andy Vargas, vocalist for Santana. Saturday is James Durbin and the Lost Boys. Sunday, Los Mismos performs. 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The Santa Cruz County Fair, September 16th through the 20th.

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It's 5:20, and it's time for your KBCZ traffic report. This is for those of you who are commuting right now. I hope you're enjoying your drive. 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There's more online at travismartinplumbing.com, or the phone number is 831-461-4300. The traffic right now looks fine. I've got no issues to report to you. Enjoy your drive. And now, back to more amazing music. Actually, Yin Yin is still going behind us, so we'll just push it up and continue listening to Yin Yin. Don't like Yin Yin? Give me a call at the station, 831-703-4420. I'd love to play what you want to hear. Now, water can flow, or it can crash. Be water, my friend. Be water, my friend.

And that was Neil Francis was coming back around. Did you know there are two Neil Francises, though? That was N-E-I-L, Neil Francis, which is a Los Angeles-based electronic music duo consisting of Australian producer Jordan Feller and Southern California singer-songwriter Mark Gilfrey. There is no actual person in that duo named Neil Francis. I'm just helping you out because I needed help and I thought you might want to know too. That is not the Neil Francis who was at Felton Music Hall last year. That one is N-E-A-L, Neil Francis. So now I'm going to play him for you so that you know, now you know, so that you'll know what you know. All right, check it out. Here's N-E-A-L, Neil Francis on KBCZ, Boulder Creek Community Radio.

All right, now you know the difference between Neil Francis and Neil Francis. It's 5:40 and it's time for your KBCZ weather report. This KBCZ weather report is brought to you by the Santa Cruz County Fair, celebrating apple pies and starry skies, September 16th through the 20th. 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All right, the weather today is lovely. Get outside. Go for it. Just do it. Just open the front door, open a window, jump on out. I don't know what it is right now in Boulder Creek. The National Weather Service page says it's 63 degrees. Do you agree? Is that correct? I don't know. It feels warmer. Out in Scotts Valley, it says 77 degrees. In Santa Cruz, 76. I was in Santa Cruz today. It's super lovely. If you like to swim in the ocean, today is a really nice day to do it. There's almost no waves at all. The water is super flat and the sand is warm. It's going to change tomorrow. There's a chance of rain coming our way. Thursday, 30% chance of rain. Thursday night, 30% chance of rain. However, that is less than a tenth of an inch that is possible. And then Friday, the sun's going to come back out again, and it's going to be sunny skies through the weekend. Friday, Saturday, Sunday, and Monday, all hovering around the low 80s here in the San Lorenzo Valley. Out at the beach, there is going to be fog in the mornings and then sunny skies in the afternoons. That's Friday, Saturday, Sunday. Again, I'm talking about the Labor Day weekend. Highs in the low 70s out in Santa Cruz. Tomorrow, though, it looks like it's going to be sort of overcast and cloudy, I guess. Here, Thursday, a slight chance of rain between 1 and 3, areas of fog before 11, otherwise partly sunny with a high near 70. And then also a 20% chance of rain between 11 p.m. and 1 a.m. and some patchy fog after 5 a.m. Otherwise mostly cloudy, with a low around 57 and calm wind. That's Thursday night. And then Friday, again, I'm out in Santa Cruz. Friday, patchy fog before 8 a.m. Otherwise sunny with a high near 73. Calm wind becoming west 5 to 9 mph in the afternoon. And our sun is going to set tonight at 7:34 and rise tomorrow morning at 6:39. Our daylight length is just under 13 hours. And that is your KBCZ weather report. Big thank you to the Santa Cruz County Fair for underwriting our weather. All right, I'm the Manta Ray, and you're tuned into the Wednesday Afternoon Drive Time Show, Sparkle Motion Commitment. If it hasn't been super enthusiastically special today, I do apologize. I have multiple factors going into that, most notably that I'm actually on a camping trip right now and have been outside all week and just not spending as much time on my playlist as I usually do. But I'm camping locally, so I thought I would just come in and do the show instead of trying to find a sub. I am happy to be here with you, and I'm glad you stuck around and are here with me too. And I hope you're having a really nice day. We have 15 minutes left together, and then our newest DJ, Stella, will be sitting down from 6 to 8 with Something in Between. She's awesome. Everyone is saying it. It's the talk of the town right now. Stella, Stella, Stella. So if you haven't taken a chance to check her out, please do. And after she's on, we'll have our dedicated Aussie Freak of Boulder Creek with Hard Rock for the Hump Day. Speaking of celebrating 10 years on the air, I think Aussie's been on the air for 10 years as well. I think he was here at the conception of KBCZ and is still rocking with you. And then after his show, we'll have Scotty K with Platterpuss Descending, which is always a good time and a nice way to wind down the night from 9 to 11 o'clock on Wednesday
evenings. And that's our lineup here at KBCZ. Always some great music coming your way. If you're interested in joining the team and being a DJ, we'd love to have you. Amateurs are welcome. No experience necessary. Just a good attitude. And you have to have a great mustache too. Them's the rules. I didn't make it up. For more information on how to become a DJ, go to kbcz.org. All right, what did I say we have? Like 15 minutes left? Okay, let's do this. I have these, I don't know what I'm doing. You know what? I promise next week to be a little more organized, and I'll be here with you, and we'll rock it out. Let's check out Santi Gold. I always like her stuff. She's a lot of fun, and I hope you like her too. Thanks for keeping it locked at KBCZ.

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That was Automatic with On the Edge. Before that, Santigold with The Keepers. It's about 5 to 6, and it's time for me to say thank you to our underwriters. Our underwriters for this Drive Time show were Creech Dental, Masood's Lodge, the Santa Cruz County Fair, Big Basin Electric, and Travis Martin Plumbing. Thank you so much for supporting local radio and being an underwriter on this station. And I want to say a big thank you to you, too, for coming out to the KBCZ Music Fest this weekend. It was so much fun. It was just amazing. It was like everything worked the way it was supposed to, and I hope you had a great time, and thank you so much for coming and helping to support this radio station. I'm the Manta Ray. This is Sparkle Motion Commitment, the Wednesday afternoon Drive Time show, and I hope you have a very happy Labor Day weekend, and I will see you next Wednesday. So keep it locked, because Stella with Something in Between will be on right after me, and you don't want to miss that. This is KBCZ, Boulder Creek Community Radio.

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My name is Stella, and I am here with you for the next 2 hours for my show, Somewhere in Between. That song you just heard was Life Without Buildings, The Lean Over. It's a great, fun little song. Today, honestly, there's not really a theme. I couldn't pinpoint something specific, and right as I went on the air, my playlist just completely gave out on me, but we'll still listen to some awesome music today. Next up is this wonderful track from Death Cab for Cutie. It's a longer one, and it's I Will Possess Your Heart.

that was Bon Iver and St. Vincent with Rosie Lynn. And before that was Death Cab for Cutie with I Will Possess Your Heart. You are listening to KBCZ 89.3 FM. My name is Stella. Yeah, there's not going on a lot this week. I checked the news for anything pop culture related. Thankfully, there were no more sad celebrity deaths. Very fortunately, there wasn't any. But yeah, I feel like September is kind of it's such an in-between season. You know, you have between fall and summer, and it's still kind of hot, but it's getting a little bit colder. Thankfully, it's cooling down here in Boulder Creek a little bit. But yeah, it's just kind of that awkward month where you transition into back of the school routine if you're in school, or, you know, just getting used to no more summer fun. But that's okay, you know, we'll still have fun. So this music is kind of transformational in that way. It's sort of fall-ish, it's sort of gloomy music, but it's still very good. But next up, let's listen to one of my most favorite Elliott Smith songs. I actually think this might be my most favorite Elliott Smith song, and it's Pizzola.

All right, that was Elliot Smith with Pizzola. Fun fact about Elliot Smith, he actually is not named Elliot, which is very interesting. I think it'd be really fun to do a themed show where I just do Elliot Smith and all of the people that he's inspired. He's such a pioneer for that indie folk movement. Just a couple people who always mention him in their work. Two that I think of off the top of my head are Phoebe Bridgers and Arlo Parks. Both of them, I believe, have not only Elliot Smith themed tattoos, but also just note him. Well, Phoebe Bridgers actually has songs about him, but both of them note him as one of their great inspirations, which makes sense. He was amazingly talented, and I don't know, when the piano starts playing in that song, it's so amazing and emotional and awesome. Well, this next song is by The Bravery. It is called Above and Below. 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
1: 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My name is Stella, and that song you just heard was Cupid Deluxe by the Smashing Pumpkins. Before that was Junior Varsity with Cross the Street, and before that was The Bravery with Above and Below. Were any of you guys at the KBC Music Fest that we had last week on August 29th? We had so much fun, and we're so glad if you came. I heard it was super amazing and awesome and just like the best time ever and the best festival we've ever had, which is crazy because we've had a lot of festivals. But we're so glad that you came if you were able to make it. And we want to nominate the event in the press banner's Best of Contest. So if you're interested in nominating us, if you attended and you had a great time, the link is on our website at kbcz.org, and it just hit the Nominate KBCZ purple button. So make sure to nominate us if you feel so inclined to do so. This next song is by Way Dynamic, which I think this album came out within the past couple years, this year, possibly, and this song is called Miffed It.

That was You Know I'm Down by the band Frog, and before that was Way Dynamic with Miffed It. 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My name is Stella. We're going to listen to this next song, and then at 6:45, we will have a traffic update, and then we'll play another song, and we'll do the weather report. So here's that song before the traffic update. It is MF Doom. It's one of his instrumental pieces, and it's called Lemongrass.

That was MF Doom with Lemongrass. 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The traffic right now, if you're headed northbound on Highway 9, you can expect some pretty clear roads, just a little bit of traffic once you hit Brookdale, and also a little bit of traffic as well as you are leaving Boulder Creek up Highway 9. If you're headed southbound on Highway 9, you can expect that same little bit of traffic in Brookdale, and then you can expect some traffic on your way towards Midtown Santa Cruz. If you're headed northbound on Highway 17 on your way towards San Jose, you can expect pretty clear roads as well as southbound towards Santa Cruz. You can just expect a little bit of traffic in that Midtown area in Santa Cruz. The same goes for Highway 1. If you're headed northbound, you can expect pretty clear roads. And if you're headed southbound, you can expect that light traffic in Midtown Santa Cruz. And you can also expect a little bit of traffic once you hit Aptos. Yeah, that's the KBCZ traffic report here today. We'll have another one at 7:45. But before that, let's listen to one more song, and then we will talk about the weather that we are having. This song is called Never Known Love by Thieves Like Us.

That was Never Known Love by Thieves Like Us. I definitely recommend, if you like that song, to check out their other stuff. They've got just some really cool different songs to, I would definitely recommend to check out. All right, you're listening to KBCZ 89.3 FM. My name is Stella, and this KBCZ weather report is brought to you by the Santa Cruz County Fair celebrating apple pies and starry skies, September 16th through the 20th. There's more information and tickets can be found at santacruzcountyfair.com. The weather today here in Boulder Creek, tonight you can expect a low of 52 degrees. Thursday, you can expect a high of 80 degrees with a chance of rain, as well as a chance of rain Thursday night. Friday, you can expect a high of 81 degrees and it'll be nice and sunny. The clouds will clear away. Saturday, you can expect a high of 84. And Sunday, you can expect a high of 83 degrees. For our friends in Scotts Valley, tonight you can expect a low of 53 degrees with some patchy fog. Thursday, you can expect a high of 72 degrees with a slight chance of rain, and it'll be foggy as well. Friday, you can expect a high of 74 degrees with a little bit of fog in the morning, and then it should clear out. Saturday, you can expect a high of 76 degrees with some fog. And Sunday, you can expect the same of 76 degrees and a little bit foggy, and then it'll clear out. For our friends in Santa Cruz, tonight you can expect a low of 56 degrees with patchy fog. Thursday, you can expect a high of 70 degrees with a slight chance of rain and more of that fog as well. Friday, you can expect fog and a high of 73. Saturday is the same with the fog, except, I feel like I'm saying that word so much. Saturday, there's a high of 74 degrees. And Sunday, you can expect a high of 72 degrees and it'll be mostly sunny. That was the weather for today. Thank you so much for listening. It's been so nice this week. It's just like not hot out. It's been so humid this summer, I feel like, and just so warm. And I don't know, maybe this, it's just weird not having AC for me because I'm so used to that. And it makes me kind of a crybaby, but it's been very hot. And I've just really appreciated this week and the nice cool breeze that we've been getting. Just been being able to be outside and enjoy everything. It's so beautiful outside. I love that transition into fall. Here's a song that's like slightly gloomy, but I don't know. It makes me so happy. It's also one of my most favorite songs ever made. And it is by Lobby Seyfarah, and this is Canic Chase.

That song you just heard was Big Thief with Love, Love, Love. And before that was Lobby Seifer with Cannock Chase. Well, besides the KBCZ festival that happened last Saturday, there was also a really cool festival in Irvine that Olivia Rodrigo threw called Daisy Chain Fields. And it was very, I think it was inspired by the Lilith Fair that used to happen in the 90s, where it's very like, it's only female artists. But some of the artists included, this is such a fun lineup. And what's cool about it, too, is that it's not just like a specific genre. It's women of all these different genres. It's really awesome. Some of the artists include Bikini Kill, Chapel Roan, Dochi, Garbage, Mitski, Olivia Rodrigo, of course, Sontagold, The Breeders. And some special guests they have were Karen O, Sarah McLachlan, and Stevie Nicks. So much fun. I bet it was just a great time. It looked really awesome. Anything I've seen on the internet, it just sounded super relaxed and cool. And it was all, the whole set was super cute. They made the stage looked like it had a bunch of little pins on it. It was super duper cute. But yeah, a bunch of really fun artists. So we're going to listen to one of those songs by one of the featured artists. Here is Karen O with her cover of Bullet with Butterfly Wings.

That was Ethel Cain with Punish, and before that was Karen O's cover of Bullet with Butterfly Wings. I want to talk about Ethel Cain a little bit. When I was first training here at KBCZ, I played an Ethel Cain song, and after I played it, Tina, our lovely station manager, came up to me and was like, "Who is Ethel Cain? You didn't explain it. I need to know." So I want to talk about Ethel Cain a little bit. She's really awesome. She's actually the persona of Hayden, Silas, and Hedonia. Ethel Cain herself is a character that Anhedonia created. The whole album follows the story of Ethel Cain's life leading up to her death. And there is a prequel album

So it's really not shoegaze, but that is what she draws inspiration from. I just think it's cool when you can, when an artist has a completely different genre and they're pulling inspiration from a genre that is so far removed from the music that they make. I just think it's super duper cool. But we're going to lighten things up a little bit with this song by The Velvet Underground and Nico called I'll Be Your Mirror.

0: 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My name is Stella, and that song you just heard was LCD Sound System with North American Scum. Before that was Courtney Barnett with Avant Gardner, and before that was The Velvet Underground and Nika with I'll Be Your Mirror. Next up is a newer song by Neutral Milk Hotel from their newest album, which was in 2023, and the song is called Everything Is.
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That song you just heard was Let's Move to the Country by Smog. Before that was Portishead with Sour Times, and before that was Beach House with Wildflower. 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Let's take a little look at the traffic. I know it's a few minutes early, but it's pretty clear roads, it looks like. So we're going to look at Highway 9. If you're headed northbound, you can expect that light traffic in Brookdale. And if you're headed southbound, you can expect that light traffic in Brookdale, but otherwise pretty clear. Some light traffic in Midtown Santa Cruz, but that's about it. If you're headed northbound on Highway 17, you can expect little to no traffic. And if you are headed southbound, you can expect the same with that little bit of light traffic in Midtown Santa Cruz. If you're headed northbound on Highway 1, you can expect light traffic as well. And if you are headed southbound, you can expect light traffic with just a little bit in Midtown Santa Cruz. Yeah, that's the traffic for today. 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And their phone number is 831-461-4300. Yeah, we've had a nice little listening session today. Very chill. I don't know. I wasn't feeling like super inspired by a specific type of music. I don't really know what it was. Maybe I don't know. Sometimes you get into a rut and you're just listening to those same things, or you're listening to something stupid, and it just, you know, can be hard to kind of get into that. But yeah, I doesn't mean these songs aren't good or anything. It just means that they're not what I was like, planning for, but still good nonetheless. Here's a song by the artist Lael Neal. It is entitled Blue Vein. You definitely should check her out.

You're listening to KBCZ 89.3 FM. That song you just heard was by Mary in the Junkyard, and it was called Blood. Before that was Geese with Crusades, and before that was Lael Neal with Blue Vein. Well, we're just about over for our time, but make sure to stay tuned because we have the awesome show with the Aussie Freak, which is Hard Rock for the Hump Day. He will be here from 8 to 9 p.m. tonight. And after the lovely Aussie Freak, we have from 9 to 11 p.m. Platypus Descending with Scotty K. And make sure you tune in before me as well for the Drive Time Show Upstream with DJ Ray. She's playing some awesome music. But yeah, I've enjoyed our time today. Just really, you know, fun, relaxed, easy stuff. Next week, I honestly don't have a plan specifically of what I want to play. But, you know, we'll find something, and hopefully I'll draw inspiration from just daily life and see how it goes. Yeah. But thank you so much for tuning in. Make sure, if you attended our awesome music fest that we had last weekend, to go nominate us. You can just head to our website at kbcz.org and press that purple button that says Nominate KBCZ, and it'll take you to the link that will allow you to do so. But yeah. I'm trying to think what else to say. Everyone stay cool. And yeah, stay tuned for Aussie's super duper awesome show coming up. All right, this last song that we're going to play is by The Replacements. I've talked about it before. Lorde actually did a cover of it, I believe, back in her early days, like Pure Heroine time. But yeah, here is The Replacements with Swingin' Party. Everyone have a great night. Thank you for listening to KBCZ.

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Thanks for Stella. 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Lots of cool moods she was throwing down. 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It's time for the Hard Rock for the Hump Day Show. As the intro suggests, I'll be here till 9 o'clock. If you have a request, it's 831-703-4420 if you want to mess up the playlist. I have a lot of fun stuff for you this week. New this week for our top two songs, we're going to have something from Europe. And yeah, believe it or not, Greta Von Fleet. Also got something from Thin Lizzy. And new to me, but I really enjoy it a lot, is a band called High Fade. Probably heard about them already. And what else do we have? Ooh, we got some Moontooth, Contraband. And I decided just for fun, why not get a little bit of psychobilly going on? We're going to start you off with the Zombie Ghost Train. Track called R.I.P. here on the Hard Rock for the Hump Day Show. And thanks, of course, to everybody who came out to our music fest. So much fun. We'll talk about that in a little bit. Enjoy the show.

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And more importantly, thanks for coming to our music fest last Saturday at Gary Hand Park. It was the bestest, coolest.

sweetest, funnest time that we've had in all of our music fest. 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That's happening right now. 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Just hit the nominate KBCZ purple button. It'll take you right to the links. And also keep in mind, on the same link, there is a section for Lookout Santa Cruz. They call it the Lookout List. And we want you to nominate us, because we got to be nominated. If we do that, then we can vote and ask for your support again. And that's another way of saying thanks, just like the song in the background. Prior to what we heard me blabbing about, we heard Mississippi Queen by Ozzy Osbourne from the album Undercover. And before that was Good Rockin' Tonight, performed by the supergroup Contraband. And we had some Reverend Horton Heat in there. If you want to know what was on the airwaves and didn't get to hear the announcement, kbcz.org is the place for that. My name is the Ozzy Freak of Boulder Creek. This is the Hard Rock for the Hump Day Show here on Wednesdays. Coming up next, we have Moontooth. We're going to hear a track called Carry Me Home. And after that, we're going to hear new band for me, which I found out about 2 weeks ago, and I'm just in love with it. They are known as High Fade out of Scotland. They're kind of funky, but they're fully rocking. They do all the good stuff in a good way. And both of those songs will take us right into top two songs of the week here on the Hard Rock for the Hump Day Show.

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1: All right, my friends, this is the Hard Rock for the Hump Day show here on Wednesday. Top two songs of the week just means I'm going to throw some new cuts at you. Europe. Yeah, Europe. That song, that band from way back when. They got a new track called Scandinavian Eyes. They got an album coming out on September 25th. And right after that, some Greta Van Fleet, KBCZ, 89.3.

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1: Correct.
0: I'll get right on it.

That's right. Thanking you people once again for coming to the KBCZ Music Fest. It was a huge success. Financially, it was our biggest successful thing ever. We brought in like $15,000. We had some huge expenses, you know, for a bigger event, but you know what? 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We're going to do it again next year, KBCZ Music Fest. Thank you, listeners. My name is the Aussie Freak of Boulder Creek. 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It's been a fun 20 minutes. We started off with Moontooth from their Phototroph album. We heard a song called Carry Me Home. Really cool guitar work there. Follow that up with High Fade out of Scotland, three-piece power group. We heard their song Dollar for the Bus. And it took us into our top two songs of the week, which are simply my best bet to try and keep things fresh and stirred up. Speaking of things fresh and stirred up, we have a host on Tuesdays from 4 to 6. That's Stir Fry. She's always mixing it up. And so this week we heard Europe with their song Scandinavian Eyes, and I gotta admit, I enjoyed that song a lot more than expected. Follow that up with some Greta Von Fleet. Apparently that song's been out for a little while, but one of the promo companies said, hey, play this track, so I thought I would. And of course, Greta Von Fleet often gets compared to Led Zeppelin. That's why we've heard Four Sticks. Coming up in about 16 minutes, we will have a new host with a new show. Well, I mean, the next show. We'll get to that in a minute. In the meantime, still in the mood for some more guitar cool stuff. That's why we're going to hear Da Rap's Black Sheep Boogie, and then we're gonna follow that up with some Thin Lizzy. Yeah, Thin Lizzy coming up as well here on the Hard Rock for the Humpty Show.

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1: That's right. Thanks, people, once again for coming to the KBCZ Music Fest. My name's the Aussie Freak of Boulder Creek. I got to make way for Scotty K.
2: That would be me.
1: Oh,
2: folks.
1: Look, there he is.
2: Here
1: listen,
2: I am.
1: He's here already. He's ready to rock.
2: Yes,
1: or roll.
2: That's true.
1: No, I'm told me ready what to do yet.
2: All the things, man.
1: All the things. Fantastic. So before I cut out, I got a couple bits of business. Want to invite everybody to please nominate us. You can go to our website, kbcz.org. So there's a little tab that says nominate. It takes you right to the links. It makes it real easy. We get nominated, then we go to a voting round, and then we can talk about this again.
2: Is it that time again?
1: It is. There's three of them. Two back-to-back right now.
2: Wow.
1: Look out Santa Cruz and the press banner. And then starting next week is, or next month is the good times.
2: Yeah, there we go.
1: We want to tell people that we're here, and we want them to tell the world that we're here.
2: That's right.
1: And please do these contests. So the last song we heard was Southbound by who, Mr. Scotty K?
2: Southbound by... That wasn't by Europe, was it?
1: No, that was earlier in the set.
2: What are you talking, Thin Lizzy?
1: Yes.
2: Yeah,
1: that's
2: Thin
1: the
2: Lizzy.
1: One. Do you know why I played it?
2: I don't. I mean, it's Thin Lizzy, so.
1: Well, it's because on this date in 1977, Bad Reputation, the album came out.
2: Ooh.
1: And that album is on it. And I try my best Southbound. To play things I actually own. And
2: yeah.
1: I did have that. I'm like, it's time for that. Before that was a band called Da Raps. We heard a song called Black Sheep Boogie. I'm going to finish the night out with a cover tune. The band is Zero King.
2: Zero
1: it's going to do a Faith No More song.
2: Oh, right.
1: Featuring
2: on.
1: Chris
2: hey,
1: Ojeda.
2: Real Remember quick.
1: Real quick, what?
2: Real
1: what,
2: quick, what, I want to tell you listeners that I'm going to be kicking off tonight's show with Huntress.
1: Yes.
2: In honor of Jill Janis.
1: Oh, good idea.
2: So the metal is going to keep going.
1: The rocking, the distortion.
2: The distortion.
1: The power, the glory. Speaking of that, I got that on Friday night, Metal from the Mountains, 9 to 11.
2: Yeah, you
1: and
2: do.
1: Wood just dropped in my mailbox today the first single from the new Saxon album that's coming out.
2: Right. Oh, nice.
1: Album number 25.
2: 25?
1: Yeah. Good Biff Byford's God. Like 78 years old. And he sounds like he's 74.
2: He
1: it's amazing. It's so good.
2: Wow. That's really cool.
1: All right,
2: man.
1: Music lovers, stay tuned. We're going to have a great time. Thanks for listening to KBCZ 89.3 FM Boulder Creek Community Radio. I'm the Aussie Freak. He is Scotty K. Platterpuss. Descending's coming up, but voiced. We're going to finish the night with, like I said, Zero King. Here's a track called Falling to Pieces. Thanks for listening, and keep banging your heads.

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0: 106 miles to Chicago. We got a full tank of gas, half a pack of cigarettes. It's dark, and we're wearing sunglasses. Hit it.
1: Good evening, ladies and gentlemen. It's your old pal, Scotty K. Welcome to another edition of Platypus Descending. All right, so today is the birthday of one Jill Janis from Huntress. And I wanted to pay some homage to Huntress. So here, we're kicking off with some metal tonight, folks. Strap yourself in. This one comes from the album Spell Eater. It's called Eight of Swords, Huntress, on Platypus Descending. Strap yourself in, and away we go.

Huntress with the song Zenith. Before that, Eight of Swords. Yeah. Today is the birthday of Jill Janis. She was born on this day in 1975. If she were still alive, she would be 51 today. Unfortunately, she took her own life 8 years ago, which is always criminal, I think. Yeah. Jill Janis, rest in peace. Thank you for the music. And, yeah, in the event that anybody else is going through similar issues, you can always call 988. 988 is the crisis lifeline. So if you've got stuff going on, you can always call 988. And you'll be covered. They have people there who would be more than happy to help you. All right, folks. Okay, moving right along. Here is a strange band to follow up, Huntress, but...

All right, this one goes out to Nora in Germany, who I think might be an AI. Here's a song by Caven. This was the same as the last one. It's called I Love Ija on Platypus Descending with Scotty K.

And that would be Cave-In with their cover of the Bad Brains' I Love a Ja. Before that, Bad Brains' I Love a Ja. Cave-In with Plain Song and the original version by The Cure, Plain Song from Disintegration. You're listening to Platypus Descending. My name is Scotty K. Scotty K, I'm here until I go away, and that's not going to be for a little while. Aren't you lucky? Okay, and now, what else is going on today? Also today is the birthday of, that's not it, birthday of somebody from Caravan. So let's up and look at this. It's gone away. So now I have to look it up and type the whole thing in, thisdayinmusic.com. And here it is. All right. So who's the guy from Caravan who was born on this day? His name is, let's see, it's not Fred McIntyre, maybe 10,000 Maniacs in a little while. ELO Caravan, Richard Coughlin. All right, so Richard Coughlin, here's a song, oddly enough, for Richard.

dream.

Alrighty now, let's do some brand new music from Chelsea Wolfe. Here's the song from the album called The Dark. This song is called The Dark. Chelsea Wolfe on Platypus Descending.

Here's one for the person who is, I think, the only one listening. It's so late at night over on the East Coast. This one's for Rin. It's called Knocking on Heaven's Door. This, of course, is Bob Dylan.

0: Knocking on Heaven's Door. That one's for Rin. You're listening to KBCZ 89.3 FM, Boulder Creek Community Radio. My name is Scotty K. And it is 10 o'clock, 1 minute after, actually. And it's time for 15 minutes with Frank Zappa. And we do this 15 minutes with Frank here every week at the same time. All right, now, let's see. Here, Jay Migliori, American saxophonist. Jay Migliori died of cancer on this day at age 70, 2001. Jay Migliori played with the Grand Wazoo with Frank Zappa. Here is a recording of the song The Grand Wazoo as performed by the Grand Wazoo as it was in Boston in 1972. Take it away, Frank Zappa.
1: In the process of examining the stage to make sure that it was fit for human consumption, these large objects over here on the side with the horns on top of them, you know, those speakers there, they fell over backwards and completely mangled Jay Migliori's woodwind instruments. So Mr. Migliori is at a certain disadvantage this evening. We just thought we'd let you know. Fortunately, Mr. Migliori was not sitting there when the cabinets went down, so that part's okay.

0: the Grand Wazoo. Think It Over.
1: Thank you.
0: And that is your 15 minutes with Frank for tonight. All right. Think It Over. Let's see. What can I tell you about that one? That one comes from the Wazoo release. Wazoo came out back in 2007. And this was the live work from the Grand Wazoo Band. It was recorded live in Boston on September 24th, 1972, and played here just for you. Alrighty, this is Scotty K. You're still listening to Platypus Descending. Here's a song for Rin. This is Bob Dylan. It's called All Along the Watchtower.

All Along the Watchtower. That song was released on this day, 1968. It actually came out, it came out a month and a half before the album Electric Ladyland was released. Electric Ladyland, of course, being Jimi Hendrix's third album. And a two-record set, which is pretty cool. Those don't happen very often, but they do happen. Lots of bands have released two LP sets of studio material, and it's always really cool when it happens, especially when you're a fan. When you're not a fan, it doesn't matter. All Along the Watchtower, Jimi Hendrix Experience, and Bob Dylan before that. And now, because it's that time, and because I feel like it, this one is called Cold Cadaver, by King Gizzard and the Lizard Wizard on Platypus Descending.

was on Cripple Monday. I got my eyeballs on my knees. I take a walk. I'd rather hours with Mad Mary Williams. Church never understood a word.

I'm sure some of you are thrilled to hear the Velvet Underground on the radio, as it happens every now and again. That one is called I Heard Her Call My Name, that one with the explosive guitar solo for the album White Light, White Heat. Before that, Taylor Ray, Maybe I'm the Villain, coming from the Void LP, Mannequin Pussy with Drunk 2. And up at the top, King Gizzard and the Lizard Wizard with the song Cold Cadaver. You are listening to Platypus Descending. My name is Scotty K. Here's a little something from Nick Cave and the Bad Seeds. This one's called Cabin Fever.

She scurries, hurries, worries that the wicked will receive their candy from a handsome man and coffee from a thief. She gazes at an hourglass and asks it if it cares, and then she wonders if the lizard likes his lettuce rare.

Alrighty, and now I'm just arranging this thing here so it comes down through, because I don't want you to have the wrong information. That would be terrible. So what we're going to do is make sure that I type this in here. Yes, and all right, and I can't see the keyboard. It's so dark in here. How many people come down to the KBCZ studio and see the party we're having? You know how it is over here, yeah? Alrighty. This one's called Broken Man.

Alrighty. From the brand new Allborn Screaming LP, that one is called Broken Man by St. Vincent. Before that, The Residents with the song Lizard Lady from Duckstab, Buster and Glenn, Nick Cave and the Bad Seeds with Cabin Fever from the very first record of theirs, From Heart to Eternity, it's called. Did we talk about all the other stuff? I think we did. All right, here's the Everlasting First.

Everlasting First, The Fading Song. Okay, you're listening to KBCC 89.3 FM, Boulder Creek Community Radio. My name is Scotty K. This has been the Platypus Descending Show. Thank you for joining us. Always delighted to have you here. I'm going to leave with this one by Unusual Sons. Let's see, this one is called Burn the File. I will see you again bright and early on Saturday morning for Nothing is Beetleproof. Until then, be awesome. Here's Unusual Sons.

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Keep it on the road, Boulder Creek.

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0: Hey, Barbara. 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
1: I don't know, Helen. I'm pretty down.
0: What's going on?
1: Well, I think Jim and I need to see a counselor. Do you still have the number for that counselor that was so helpful to you?
0: I do indeed, but is this that same radio problem he's had in the past?
1: Yeah, you know, he never listens at home, and now he just won't turn the darn thing off.
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0: Well, that's not a bad thing, you know. Once you've had that, you never go back.

Dig Those Blues. Well, there's more where that came from. Every Wednesday afternoon from 2 to 4 p.m. on the Blue Highway, it's your blues show with me, Trevor Blue. Let's jump, jive, and wail.

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Hello there. This is world-famous canine translator, Jack Russell. Ever wondered what all the local dogs were barking about? After an extensive deep dive with Google Translate, it became abundantly clear that they believe listening to KBCZ is like a day at the beach, a new squeaky toy, and table scraps all rolled into one. 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

0: 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I need help.
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0: Yeah. 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
1: Help. 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

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A travelling circus came. They brought an intelligent elephant, and Nelly was her name. One dark night, she slipped her iron chain, and off she ran to Hindustan and was never seen.

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will which determines if it will. Is the problem you're allergic to a well-familiar name? Do you have a problem with this one if the results are the same?

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0: It is the 3rd of September 2026. It is the 246th day of the year. There are 119 days remaining until the end of the year. And get your long johns out, because it's cold. Sunrise was at 6:40. 7:34 will be sunset. We have 12 hours and 54 minutes of daylight today. That is 2 minutes and 19 seconds shorter than yesterday. And the moon is at 58%. In 590 was the consecration of Gregory the Great, and in 673, King Wamba, good name, of the Visigoths, put down a revolt by Hilderic, governor of Nîmes and rival for the throne. The Royal Exchange burnt down in the Great Fire of London in 1666, and the first official game of polo was played in Argentina after being introduced by British ranchers in 1875. You see, they're there in Argentina, they're too damn busy, sure, to not work. They're playing polo. Yeah, we understand. John Brellier became the first openly professional American football player when he was paid $10 by David Berry to play for the La Trobe Athletic Association in a 12-0 win over the Jeannette Athletic Association. No. Sir Malcolm Campbell reached a speed of 304.331 miles per hour on the Bonneville Salt Flats in Utah, becoming the first person to drive an automobile over 300 miles an hour in 1935. Ooh. In 1939, France, the UK, New Zealand and Australia declared war on Germany after the invasion of Poland, forming the Allied Nations. The Viceroy of India also declared war, but without consulting the provincial legislatures. Same year, the UK and France began a naval blockade of Germany that lasted until the end of the war. It also marked the beginning of the Battle of the Atlantic. Karl Fritsch, deputy camp commandant of the Auschwitz concentration camp, experiments with the use of Zyklon B in the gassing of Soviet POWs. Oh, nice. Thanks, Carl. Appreciate that. In 1941 and in 1944, diarist Anne Frank and her family were placed on the last transport train from the Westerbork transit camp to the Auschwitz concentration camp, arriving 3 days later. I was looking at that comment, that piece of history, a little earlier this morning. So you've been caught. Someone's ratted you out, you've been hiding, you've been caught, and you're on a train with your family for 3 days. I wonder what that was like to be on that train, and the conversations and the feelings. They must have known.
1: Yeah.
0: Really. Yeah, anyway.
2: It's heavy.
0: Yeah, really. Dagen H. in Sweden, in 1967... You sometimes, when you come to work, you wonder if this didn't happen here. Traffic changed from driving on the left to driving on the right overnight.
1: Oh. Wow, that must have been something.
0: I know, imagine that.
1: I couldn't take it.
0: No. The Convention on the Elimination of All Forms of Discrimination Against Women, an international bill of rights for women, was instituted by the UN in 1981. And that will do it for this day in history. There was a lot going on.
1: Mm-hmm.
0: I'd probably give about maybe a sixth of all of the information I have every day.
1: You got to cut it down.
0: I know, but I find it fascinating that this happened and that happened. And
1: I think so, too. I love when you do this, so it's interesting.
0: Yeah, I think so, too. Yeah, there were also, I mean, the Mamluks defeated the Mongols.
1: Oh,
0: in 1260. So who bet on the Mamluks then? Put your hand up. This is Good Morning Monterey Bay right here on Boulder Creek Community Radio, KBCZ 89.3 FM, streaming worldwide on kbcz.org and on the 831 at substack.com. I'm Rosie Chalmers. With me this morning is Joanne Guzman. Good morning.
2: Good morning.
0: She did her show workout, which was actually quite interesting. It took 15 seconds. It was in the adjacent room and she came back all refreshed. I was like, great, we'll have to get a patent on that one then.
1: From zombie to Peppy.
0: Yes. Oh, Pepe Le Pew, I see. All right, let's start things off and running.
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1: 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And here's the traffic.
0: We do have a three-vehicle accident. It's at Espinosa Road and Rogers Road in Monterey. And they've got three cars involved here. CHP is en route. And there are some kind of fluids leaking from vehicles and they're unable to move them out of the roadway. So there are no injuries. However, because a rear right tire fell off, they're going to be bringing not only the tow truck, but they're concerned about injuries. So you should see an ambulance on the way to that as well. Espinosa Road at Rogers Road. We have a traffic hazard, and that is San Juan Grade Road at Crazy Horse Canyon Road. That also in the Monterey area. They have vehicles in the middle of the road. There's blankets and clothing. There's a car in the roadway. Someone's asleep in the car. Blimey. Jeez, wow. Louise. So there's definitely action there. You can anticipate seeing probably a lot of emergency vehicles. Tow company is on the road, on the way there. Now, it's giving me road and weather conditions in on 101 North Market Street. That is in, I think that's in Salinas, if I'm not mistaken. Okay. There are cones out that are closing off the lane, and they're working on the scene and from Sanborn to Market. So you do have to just be aware of the fact that you're going to come across that. That was about 10 minutes ago, so obviously somebody has not quite cleared up where they were going. But there you go. There's your traffic.
1: All right, and this KBCZ weather report is brought to you by the Santa Cruz County Fair, celebrating apple pies and starry skies, September 16th through the 20th. More information and tickets can be found at SantaCruzCountyFair.com. And here's Rosie with the weather.
0: Yeah, it was. I'm in Santa Cruz at the moment, dog sitting with the lovely Buttercup. Oh my God, she's adorable. And it is 51 degrees in Santa Cruz. It is cold. That's cold to
1: that
0: me.
1: That is cold, yes.
0: Yeah, it is. We're expecting 79 degrees today here in San Lorenzo Valley. There is a 20% chance of rain, but things could be sunny, should be sunny. 30% chance of rain overnight, 80 degrees on Friday, 50 overnight, 82 on Saturday and sunny, 50 overnight, 82 on Sunday and sunny overnight, and then 88 on Labor Day.
1: Yes.
0: And sunny. Yes, exactly. And the winds are, there's very little wind, up to maybe 6-7 miles an hour, really very, very relaxed and chill at that. So yeah. I think we'll start the morning off, as we usually do, with a piece of musica.

0: There we go. Grand Front Railroad kicking it off with We're an American Band. Yeah, we're an American band here. I'm an American.
1: Yes.
0: I am.
1: As well.
0: As well as other things, yes. Certainly, certainly. Good morning, everybody. I will get to your fire report in just a little bit. It is very extensive. But, yeah, I want to talk a little bit about Albuquerque, New Mexico this morning and an incident that occurred there.
1: Okay.
0: Yeah. So a New Mexico man has been arrested. I thought about your husband when I saw this story, which is what made me think about it. After allegedly shooting, not that your husband was
1: Okay.
0: No, you'll see.
1: Okay, all right.
0: After allegedly shooting and killing his cousin during an argument over whose plate of green chili enchiladas was hotter.
1: Oh, wow.
0: Evan Joaquin Gutierrez, 22, has been charged with an open count of murder in the killing of Nathaniel Cavazos, who's 25. Police responded to reports of gunfire just before 11 p.m. Cavazos was unresponsive on a walkway outside the complex, suffering from multiple gunshot wounds. He died at the scene. A witness said he identified himself as a cousin to both men, told investigators the group had spent the afternoon drinking alcohol. You knew that that was going to be there.
1: Yes.
0: And cooking green chili enchiladas.
1: Oh, my. And that made you think of my husband.
0: Well, it was the cooking.
1: Okay. Not the shooting or drinking.
0: No.
1: You know, it all goes together.
0: Tension mounted during dinner when Gutierrez repeatedly insisted that the chili on his enchiladas was spicier than the chili on Cavazos' plate and challenged him to try it. Cavazos responded that all the enchiladas had been prepared together and carried equal heat, which is... It doesn't matter because sometimes one chili is hotter than another.
1: 100%.
0: Anyway, the dispute escalated outside the apartment, leaving to a fight in which Cavazos punched Gutierrez, leaving him bleeding. After the fist fight ended, because this is one of those ones that has action and then arrest, and then action and then a bit of arrest, Cavazos began walking away. Gutierrez drew a handgun, confronted him, shouting, "We're family! We're family! How could you do this to me?" Before opening fire, according to witnesses, Cavazos was shot 3 to 4 times in the back from 10 feet away, while unarmed Gutierrez then fled. The handgun belonging to Cavazos was later recovered 10 yards from his body, although witnesses said he did not draw it during the shooting. Following the encounter, the witnesses received messages from Gutierrez in which suspects asked, "Is he really dead?"
1: Oh, okay.
0: Not sure about that. Then are you 4 shots in the back at point-blank range?
1: Yeah.
0: And apparently, Cavazos had previously threatened his life, writing, "I did not want to kill him, but I did not want him to kill me."
1: Huh. Over.
0: Oh, I've never had a cousin. I don't have cousins.
1: You don't have cousins.
0: I've never had an aunt. I've never had an uncle. And well, my father had a brother who died from friendly fire in Dunkirk.
1: Okay.
0: And my mother was an only child. So I did not have, I've never had an aunt, I've never had an uncle. But I'm super jealous of cousins because it seems like cousins are the best.
1: Yeah.
0: Because they're not close like your immediate family and your siblings, but they're close enough that you can be, you can hang out and have a good time. But in this instance, I'm glad.
1: Not so much.
0: No. Is that the weirdest stuff?
1: That's a little...
0: To shoot somebody because your green chilies, enchiladas are hotter than mine?
1: Yeah, that's ridiculous. And honestly, you shouldn't be having a gun on your person if you're drinking.
0: There you go.
1: Because you're not going to make a good decision.
0: In advance.
1: Yes, in advance.
0: Yeah.
1: Put that away, put it in the safe, lock it up, and then go ahead and have your tequila.
0: The bottle, the whole bottle.
1: You can eat the worm, too.
0: Yes.
1: That's okay.
0: Get this big, long straw. I just find...
1: straw of tequila. Oh!
0: I just find that kind of scenario so weird.
1: Yeah, that's a little over the top. My husband makes the best salsa. He really does. I literally just told him this Monday, you make the best salsa in the world, and I mean it.
0: And what did he say?
1: He said, thank you.
0: Oh, because he would, because he's such a sweet guy.
1: But I could never picture him being like, my salsa's better than yours, or mine's hotter than yours. He's just not like that. But I wish he would always make it at our restaurant, but he has other people make it. But and when he makes it.
0: I was going to say, is it better?
1: Yes, it's kind of like when your mom makes you a grilled cheese. It tastes better than if you did it yourself.
0: I don't know why.
1: Yeah.
0: That is true. Mm-hmm. And I think that that's because we've got an emotional attached to it.
1: Mm-hmm.
0: Although I've never heard of an emotional attachment to
1: a grilled cheese.
0: It strikes me that it could.
1: Yeah.
0: And talking about that, just about a month ago, I found that I had one of those baby George Foreman grilled cheese sandwich makers. Damn, it's good.
1: Yeah, it was crisp on both sides, melted in the middle.
0: Perfect.
1: Mm-hmm. And only took a little tiny bit of time compared to standing in the kitchen waiting for your grilled cheese.
0: Yeah, that's true. I mean, but you can have ham and you can have anything.
1: Yeah.
0: It's really, and it's not, you know, like so many houses, especially older houses up here, what we don't have is we don't have cupboard space and we don't really have counter space.
1: Yeah.
0: I do have counter space, but it's never enough because when you've got counter space, you're like, oh, I'll buy one of those then. I still don't have an air fryer. I just can't go there.
1: Oh, I had one and it smelled, and you know, everybody was like, oh, that goes away. No, it never did. And my husband kept cooking in it and made me sick.
0: What did it smell of?
1: To me, it smelled like burning electrical, like when you have something. You know, I didn't like it. It stunk up the whole house, and then I couldn't enjoy the food because I was upset about the smell in the house. But I'm weird about smells, so.
0: Yeah, no, I know what you mean. But I had one and I gave it away because I just a great big hulking piece of machinery that I didn't use. Although our mutual friend Susan, she has one and she says that 5 out of 7 nights they use that.
1: No, thank you. He was using it a lot once he dug into it, you know?
0: Uh-huh.
1: He was having a great time with it, but I was pissed. I was making a BLT, put the bacon in there, and it smells like electrical. I don't want it now.
0: No. Oh, I think BLT is best done in a frying pan.
1: Yeah.
0: I think.
1: Yeah, me too.
0: Or maybe the George Foreman grill. I don't know, but it sure is. The thing is, one of my favorite foods is tomatoes.
1: Yes.
0: Right now, we're right in the thick of it because we've got the heirlooms, we've got the Sun Gold, and then we've got the dry farmed. Mm-hmm. So this girl has tomatoes with every meal.
1: Oh, nice.
0: I love them, but they just don't work in a grilled sandwich because it makes the bread soggy.
1: Soggy. What if you threw it in after? You grill it, pull it apart, chunk it in there.
0: Well, but then it's cold and the rest of the sandwich is hot.
1: Yeah, I'm not a tomato fan, but I do like salsa.
0: Ah, there you go.
1: And marinara.
0: Yeah.
1: I feel like a tomato ruins my sandwich.
0: Yeah. Talking of soggy bread, one of my closest friends, we were talking, this was years and years ago, and we were talking about what's the worst possible thing that you could ever have to eat, and hers was soggy bread. And she said, it makes me gag.
1: Oh.
0: Because it said, if you take a piece of bread and you dip it in soup,
1: not for her.
0: No, her husband's was butterscotch. What's the candy with the hole in the middle?
1: Lifesaver?
0: Yeah, butterscotch Lifesavers are a complete no-no, absolute no-no for him.
1: Huh. What's a no-no for you?
0: Brussels sprouts.
1: Oh, yeah, that's right. You haven't mentioned that. You hate those.
0: Never, ever.
1: Mine is seafood. Any kind.
0: Any kind, just because of the smell or the texture?
1: Yeah, smell, taste. Ugh.
0: For you don't want king crab, baby. You just pass it over to me. I'll take care of it for you.
1: I always give everybody my seafood, you know? If there's like, you know, a shrimp appetizer, you take it. And when you don't like seafood, everyone is constantly trying to get you to eat their recipe. You have to try mine. I'm like, no, I don't like any of it. So I started lying and saying, you know, I had to, self-preservation, because I would have to take a bite every time. Okay, I'll do it for you, because they'd push and push, you know, and then I'm gagging. Okay. So I started lying, saying, I'm allergic.
0: Oh, they leave you alone. And do they?
1: Yes. Oh, I can't have it. I'm allergic. Oh, okay. No problem. But if you say, I'm sorry, I don't care for seafood, they're like, well, you haven't had mine. Here, let me give you this octopus.
0: You know, that is true. Yeah. That if you, that people just, they do, they're sort of offended in advance.
1: Yeah. Yes. People who don't like mayonnaise, I'm not one of them, because I don't mind it.
0: I like Kewpie better. You know,
1: I see people

0: it's a party. They have, I mean, when you go to the house to eat, it's just extraordinarily fantastic because it's simple, beautiful, simple food, and it's always beautiful. So
1: always Italian?
0: Not always, but everything is always fabulous. So here, old Miss Big Mouth is sitting there. I'm having a party. What can I bring? Because everyone's bringing a dish. Mm-hmm. Oh, I'll bring caprese salad. Of course, now I'm panicking because it's coming up. Well, because he has the best tomatoes ever in his garden. Every time you go there, everything is beautifully presented. Uh-huh. Do I do burrata? Do I do mozzarella? Should I put balsamic on it? Or we're just going to have olive oil? And which olive oil? Because he's Italian and I'm not, so I'm in a complete panic about
1: having
0: making
1: a thing about it.
0: I am, and I'm not going to put it together until I get there.
1: You don't want to get ruined.
0: It will get ruined.
1: Yeah,
0: you'll hit the brakes and it'll all slide off on the floor. The dog will try and eat it. Then you'll arrive, you know, like three slices of tomato. Well, I'm here.
1: What if you got the tomatoes out of his garden?
0: Yeah, but I don't know if he's got tomatoes at this late.
1: Gotcha.
0: In Aptos. So I've been scoping out heirlooms because I think heirlooms are the best for because the color is good, you know? Mm-hmm. So you have to consider the color when you're going.
1: That's true.
0: When you're going to somebody's house who's a good cook.
1: Yeah.
0: I think you do, or at least I do, take more time and consideration.
1: I don't think I've ever been to anybody's house that's a good cook.
0: God.
1: No, honestly, I've really, my entire life, I don't think I've ever been invited to dinner where I sat down and was like, wow. I mean, I can't think of one person. I'm sure people probably expect that from us, but really, every time we have people over, we just barbecue.
0: Well, there's nothing wrong with that. Barbecue is great.
1: It's a great cook, but when it's our day off, I always want a ribeye. That's just how I am. I want a ribeye.
0: You know, that is the best steak.
1: Yeah, it is. It's so tender. It's especially the way he cooks it and seasons it. He uses my dad's little seasoning recipe. My dad used to be great at making ribeyes. He was a great cook as well. And I just, it's like butter in your mouth. I love it.
0: It is good. I remember going back to the UK to visit family. And when I was growing up, barbecuing didn't exist there because it poured with rain all the time. So, and it just wasn't happening.
1: Yeah.
0: It had not caught on. Of course, it has now, but this was, it has in a big way. There are all sorts of barbecues and everybody has a barbecue and everything. But this was when it had just caught on. And we were going to have this barbecue and we were going to have burgers. And of course, I'm a big fan of burgers, really a big fan. You give me a nice 3/4-pound burger. You do it rare with a little bit of green onion, some crispy lettuce, mayo, nice slice, thick slice of tomato.
1: Just kidding.
0: And put it on a bun that isn't going to collapse.
1: Yes, you need a sturdy bun.
0: Yeah, but you don't need a bun that's so sturdy that you can't get your mouth around it.
1: Truth.
0: So anyway, I have visions of this burger, okay? And I go out into the garden, and I'm not going to name the family member because I adore him. He's a wonderful, wonderful man. And there are these burgers on the barbecue, and they are about 1/8 inch thick.
1: Okay. I'm making a face over here.
0: Me too. Okay. And I said, is it possible to have one rare, knowing immediately that it was never going to be possible to have one rare, but I just thought I'd ask and make it look like I knew what I was doing because I did. And, I'll take it off for you now, Rosie. I said, oh, thanks. And as it was taken off and it hit this ceramic plate, it sort of was crunching on the plate. It was, it was really overcooked, but this was just the beginning. And I couldn't say a word because I felt bad.
1: Yeah.
0: I didn't want to insult the cooking.
1: Mm-hmm.
0: But it was pretty awful. It's better now. They're much better now. Everyone's got a much better handle on it. And comment was made at a later stage, you know, like two or three visits later. So therefore, you know, three or four.

0: years later. I remember that barbecue. Oh, yes, actually, I do remember that barbecue.
1: Did you eat it?
0: Yes.
2: You didn't want to be rude, so you just wolfed it down.
0: Quickly, yes. Unlike, when I won't name the person because they've passed away and their family could be listening. Okay. But there was a person that we knew very well here in the Valley, John and I, and they loved theatre as much as we did, local theatre.
2: Uh-huh.
0: I love going to the theatre locally, and so did she. And because she was an older lady, it would be, okay, we'll pick you up and we'll take you, because it was just a couple of miles away. And she was a terrible cook. I mean, oh, she was terrible. And she'd always say, let's have dinner at my house first.
2: Oh.
0: And we'd go, okay. And I was always careful to just take a little bit, because I knew that basically there was nothing that she made that could hit it out the ballpark. Well, look, JB was a big, tall guy. He had a big appetite. So she would put lashings of food onto his plate.
2: Oh.
0: I cannot tell you how many times I saw him tip that food into the plant.
2: Oh.
0: And I often wondered if she ever was, you know, like, it was a stew. It's like, why is there potato in this?
2: Oh my God, I love it.
0: And so he would never say, he would make it look, and he'd push the food around as if he'd eaten it. And then, of course, as soon as we get home, he's like, come on, what are we going to eat? I'm starving.
2: Yeah. Oh. Yeah, that's I've experienced that before. I had some people that my husband met from Bulgaria, and they were so excited. They wanted to have us over for dinner and make us a traditional Bulgarian meal. And they put everything on the table, and I started eating it. And we both had opposite reactions. He did not like the first couple bites, but then came to love it as he went on throughout the meal.
0: Your husband.
2: My husband. I, on the other hand, immediately was like, oh, no. This isn't good. And I'm such a gagger type person with something. And I'm trying to eat it. And they're smiling at me, you know? And I'm putting it in my mouth and I'm literally gagging while I'm eating it, but with my mouth closed. And trying to be polite, you know? And I'm panicking, like, what am I going to do? They gave me so much food. I'm not going to be able to eat this. So I just kept spitting in my napkin, you know? And went in the bathroom, dumped everything in the toilet. It's like a whole thing. And yeah, I never went back for any more.
0: So one story, that's a good friend of mine who lives in Ben Lomond, and she's very well-to-do, plenty mm-hmm. of money, and very well-traveled, and had met some people whilst going over to the UK and was invited for a meal. And she's always dressed to the nines, always.
2: Mm-hmm.
0: And she had bought herself some, it wasn't a Chanel or purse, but it was something of that ilk.
2: Okay.
0: Really beautiful, shot silk, gorgeous, small, elegant evening purse. And so she went out for the meal at this people's house.
2: Mm-hmm.
0: And she's a terrible food snob. I mean, like, maximum food snob.
2: Okay.
0: And the food was just terrible, absolutely Uh-oh. Inedible. And so what did she do? She took the things out of her purse and put them in a pocket that she had. It was a small purse. And she dipped the food into her purse.
2: Oh, my God.
0: See, you're doing it in the napkin. That's fine because you can dump it right away.
2: Yes.
0: But tipping the meal into your purse.
2: Yeah, $3,000. It was, garbage pail.
0: It was very expensive.
2: Oh, I'm sure.
0: She had to throw the purse away.
2: and
0: her husband understood and bought her another one, which I thought was very
2: well,
0: nice.
2: Well, that's sweet.
0: I know, but it was just thinking I could... She's just so well-mannered and everything. I'm just wondering how she got it off the plate.
2: Yeah, how did they see that?
0: Without spilling it on herself.
2: Yeah. We should come up with some way to get out of a meal when it's horrible. Like, you know, suddenly you faint or something.
0: There you go.
2: You know, because there's got to be a better way. There's got to be a better way than ruining your purse.
0: And if it's paper napkins, you're sunk.
2: Yeah.
0: Oh. Okay, well, this morning we are going to start off in Japan. And, of course, Japan is a servant to tradition, even if traditions are sometimes for us a little strange. And admittedly, a little less strange than the annual Kanemaru Matsuri Festival in Kawasaki, the custom of railway lines promoting cats to the rank of station master.
2: It raised cats?
0: Yes.
2: Okay, all right, I'm sorry. Just want to make sure.
0: It raises eyebrows, but spirits, it must be said. Okay. In the port town of Choshi, near Tokyo, employees of a struggling railway company found either a stray or abandoned cat late last year skulking around the station. It was thin, it was sick, and its eyes were frozen shut.
2: Oh.
0: Well, they have tons of space at the station, so the tabby has been nursed back to health by the platform staff before signing up as an apprentice in January. Oh. Then in July, the Nakano-san achieved the rank of station master and was awarded with a neat cap, which is adorable, and a medallion for her collar. Her curriculum vitae includes crucial skills such as pushing computer mouses off the desks and sleeping on paperwork. She now figures prominently in Choshi Electric Railway Company's public relation content as a mascot, and her July debut saw the rail hub of the Nakanouchu station swarmed with reporters to catch a glimpse of the new boss.
2: Oh my.
0: Yes, being close to Tokyo to stand out but too far away to comfortably visit, the Choshi Railway felt that more was needed to be done to draw interest into the city's numerous historic temples, lighthouses, and characteristic waterfront area. To that end, the four-legged station master seemed like a good idea. They had good reason to believe it was, too. In January, the Wakayama Electric Railway Company's Kishi Station in the city of Kinokawa welcomed their third station master cat.
2: Oh.
0: And in 2007, the station announced that Japan's first ever cat station master, Tama, after Tama passed away in 2015, she was succeeded by Nitama, who also passed away last November. And now Kishi Station is run by Yontama after the third Tama was adopted back into private life. The publicity from the original 2007 appointment led to an increase in passengers by 17% that month compared to the previous year.
2: Look at that.
0: A study estimated that the publicity surrounding Tama has contributed 1.1 billion yen to the local economy, and she was widely credited with saving the Nishi station from closing.
2: Huh. That is wild.
0: Yes. The picture of the cat with the little cap on and the little and the medal is just adorable.
2: Aww.
0: And it's a very pretty cat, but I thought that was a very cute.
2: That's a sweet story.
0: Yes, it is. And then we have one other story from the Bronx. We have a story of a good Samaritan who donated what he could spare to help a woman he'd seen on the news, newly impoverished at the hands of a house fire. Months later, and history now shows that it was this gesture of generosity which transformed the fire from a force of destruction to a moment of rebirth. On June the 28th, Nina Chambers was sifting through the ashes of her life. Her Bronx apartment, containing everything she and her three kids had and needed, was engulfed in a fire, destroying it all. At the time, Chambers was interviewed by Naveen Dhaliwal with CBS News and explained she was living in a hotel while she figured what to do. Replacing necessities and hotel fees rapidly drained her bank account until the mother of three received a notice of an overdraft from her bank. Well, watching from Long Island was Scott Evans, and he felt he could and should do something. This was something, one of the things I thought I could do something about. I'm blessed that I can do it. We have no mortgage, we have no car payments. Walking into her bank, they said it was against company policy to allow him to directly put money into her account. So instead, he contacted the CBS reporter who connected him with Chambers. His message was simple and saintly. What can I do to help? It's priceless. You don't meet people that do these types of things for nothing. It's rare, said Chambers, 8 weeks after Evans gave her $3,000 to help her get back on her feet, which she did. Graduating from college with a degree in human services, she secured a new apartment as well. Though messy, it's home, and things are back on the right track.
2: Wow.
0: And the bank Yeah, but the bank wouldn't take the money, would they? Just the banks have to get in the way.
2: Yeah, that's kind of dumb. Yes. Oh, you lost everything. Someone's here to help you, but nope.
0: No, we can't help.
2: We can't take your money, even though that's our job.
0: There's your good news on a Thursday morning. There we go. Okay, I think before we get to Nancy, we need to do one of these.
2: 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Here's Rosie.
0: We do have defective traffic signals at West Blanco Road and Research Drive in Monterey. Vehicles are stopping because of it. It is causing a significant backup in the traffic. We have a hit and run with no injuries. Highway 1 South at Imogen Parkway, that is in Monterey. Apparently, a white vehicle was tried to merge onto the freeway and hit the other vehicle, but no injuries there. That is good. We have a traffic collision with minor injuries, Espinosa Road at Rogers Road in Monterey. This is the one where we had the leaking fluids, and there is they're cleaning up the debris right now on the roadway. They have got tow trucks in the area. CHP is there, so anticipate delays at Espinosa Road, at Rogers Road, and then we have a traffic hazard, and that is San Juan Grade at Crazy Horse Canyon Road. This is the blankets and the clothing in the roadway, and the person is asleep in their car, and they're bringing a tow truck. I don't know if that's going to help the person asleep in the car or if it's going to be a rude awakening. But yes, one way or another, that is the situation that is happening right there. There was a thing in San Francisco yesterday. They're trash. We have green waste here. They have Recology in San Francisco. And it was early in the morning. It was like at 5:30, 5:40 in the morning. And a guy was walking along, and the Recology it was the one that took the big dumpsters. So it takes it from the front and hooks it over and drops it in. Uh-huh. And as he was doing that and dropped the trash in to the back of the back of the trash vehicle, the person who was walking knocked on the side and said, "Stop, stop." He said, "There's somebody in there." And somebody was in the trash container. Oh. And they were screaming to get out, obviously, because if you remember, about a year or so ago, there had been one where they didn't get out and they died. And so they stopped immediately, and they were able, the press was there, ambulance came, police, fire, etc. And they had to scramble through the trash, and they got the guy. Oh. He lived.
2: Wow.
0: What a start. This was, I think, yesterday morning. Yeah, it was yesterday morning. What a start to a day.
2: Yeah. Oh.
0: I think it might have something to do with whether that person will go dumpster diving again or not. I'm not.
2: Yeah, for sure.
0: Yes. Okay, sure. I'm going to ask Jolene to just call us back so that I can make sure that I'm looking at my technology to make it work perfectly, because, of course, that's what I like to do, because you know me. We'll be connected with our... There we go. There we go. And now we can have Jolene joining us, and I think we've got this.

0: Hey, Jolene, good morning to you. Well, let's try
1: she's
0: this.
1: She's there.
0: I know she's there. You're there, aren't you?
2: I am here.
0: Yes.
1: She is.
0: Good morning.
2: I'm pretty much here.
0: Yeah. When are you leaving for Dollywood?
2: Oh, gosh. It won't be till at least spring. Oh.
0: But you're going to go.
2: Yeah, I think I am. My bio family, my mother on my mother's side is from Tennessee, and I've always wanted to see it. So I think it's just going to be a little excursion.
1: Cool.
0: It's a beautiful state, and the Smoky Mountains are gorgeous. Yes. It's absolutely
2: gorgeous. That's where I'm headed.
0: Good, good. Just watch out for the moonshine. That's all I can say.
2: I won't touch that. No way.
0: How has your week been, and what is happening in the world?
2: Oh, my week has been wonderful. I'm ready for fall. I'm definitely into this cooler weather, so that's good. I had a better week than Jim Thornton did. He's the spokesperson guy for the Wheel of Fortune.
0: Oh, yeah. Now, what happened there?
2: Well, who knows? He was on this plane, and apparently a passenger complained to a flight attendant. They talked to the pilot. The pilot called ahead and had the police there waiting for him when the plane came to the airport. However, I have searched and searched and searched to figure out what it was she complained about. It is not out there. They are so tight-lipped. Sony is tight-lipped. But when they questioned him, they released him, didn't charge him with anything. They just let him go. But Wheel of Fortune has suspended him. Not only did they suspend him, they're redubbing shows that he's already done so that his voice isn't even there. So I can't imagine what he did that would cause that big of a reaction by Sony and the cops going, oh, it's okay, you can go. That's nothing.
0: Okay, so, I have an educated guess on this. Number one, he made a pass at the person sitting next to him whilst he was loaded. Or number two,
2: I didn't warn that.
0: I think he was making a pass at himself.
2: That's what I think. I think he was having a little bit of fun under a blanket, is what I'm thinking.
1: Oh, no.
0: People do that all the time on planes.
1: I don't understand. Why? What is wrong with you?
2: Oh, my God. There's so many other places you can do that.
1: Well, maybe that's part of the fun for them.
0: Talk to Pee Wee Herman. Sure he knows.
2: He was in a porn theater. I mean, you expect that there. To me, that was nothing.
0: God, that is so gross.
1: What about, I think his name's Jeffrey Tobin on CNN. He got caught doing that during
0: What was he doing?
1: He was on like a Zoom, and he thought his thing was turned off. And I can't believe they have him back on the air now. Like, for a while, he was shamed. Maybe a year, and he's back. Legal expert.
0: Hey, Zoom, baby. Zoom in on this.
1: The horror. Like, you couldn't wait till your meeting was over? What's wrong with you?
2: Man.
1: Oh, no.
2: I would be so embarrassed if I got caught doing that.
1: I would leave the country.
2: Yeah. Like, me too.
0: You were already leaving the country.
2: And I'll sit here. You guys just fly wherever you fly. And I'm good.
0: People say that it's because of the pressurization on the plane that drives them to do that.
1: What? Why?
2: I don't know.
1: I'm going to research this later. I'm fascinated. That's another rabbit hole.
2: So to speak.
1: I love when you start laughing like that.
0: Oh, my God. All right, now face, come back to, come back to, yes.
2: Okay.
0: So what's the name of the show? What's the show that he's on?
2: Wheel of Fortune.
0: Oh, there you go.
2: He's going to spin the big wheel, you know?
0: Vanna White picked his letter.
2: Oh, maybe, you know, maybe you're thinking about Vanna. I don't know.
1: Oh,
2: I don't know. But he's 61 years old. He should know better.
0: He does. Okay, let me ask you a question, ladies, about Vanna White. I have not seen the show many times. I'm not a huge fan of it.
2: Yeah, me neither.
0: How does she stay looking like that for all of these decades?
1: She's a vampire.
2: Well, I think, I was just going to say, I think she's got a magic potion. But see, you know, I mean, that's all she has to do is look good. So all her money, everything probably goes into looking good.
1: That's not true. She has to turn a letter.
2: Okay. So she has to do some arm work, you know.
1: Yeah.
2: But she, and it's probably genetics, you know, some stupid people are just allowed to be like that.
1: And lots of surgery. Come on. She's it's so old. Right? She looks better than people in their 30s. Flabby.
2: There's not a flabby thing on her. And I think that's right.
1: Because she doesn't eat either.
2: That's very possible.
1: She only drinks blood.
2: I'd rather be eating salsa nearby.
0: Did you say flobby or flabby?
2: Flabby.
0: Oh, I thought you said flobby. I was like, oh, that's a new one.
1: Flobby arms.
2: Same thing.
0: Anyway, all right. Well, the question is answered. She's a vampire, so now we know.
1: She's a vampire.
2: Yeah, she's a vampire with a magic potion, and Jim Thornton does not have that.
0: No, he doesn't.
1: No.
0: Boy, and here that, you see, and with the speculation that will be there, because no one is spilling the beans,
1: right.
0: So
2: exactly.
1: Oh.
2: So people are making up stories. Oh.
1: Sorry, Jolie.
2: It's okay, man. I'm having a good time.
1: I wasn't ready for that, Rosie.
0: He was.
2: He was primed. He was ready.
1: I just lost a lung.
0: Oh my god. Anyway, back to radio.
2: Okay,
0: what else is going on?
2: Next story.
1: Okay.
2: How about let's talk about stupid women.
0: Okay. Good. It fits with what's going on this morning.
2: How about that fake NFL player that was bilking women of money? Dejon Love was his name.
1: Oh.
2: And he was ripping off women online pretending he was a 49er.
0: Oh, really?
2: And he was telling these women that he owned a home in Malibu. He had $20 million home in Beverly Hills. He had a Lamborghini. He had all this crap. And he's doing videos for these women, showing them keys. Like, they're going to believe he's got these cars because he's got keys. They fell for it. And then they fell for it. And then he sends this video of him working out, right? So he carries this 49er helmet like everywhere with him. So that he can, you know, because that proves that he's a 49er. So he's on the beach in the sand running, you know, like sprinting with a 49er helmet on and a bathing suit. Now, if you picture that, you'll laugh as hard as I did when I saw the video.
0: Oh my god, that is funny. So what was he, were they falling in love with him? Were they giving him money?
2: It was a full-on catfish. And he's telling them about all this money, all these homes, all these cars, and then doesn't pay for the bill at dinner. And so they were like, oh, that's interesting. Okay. And then he asked them, oh, could I get $1,000? And they're doing it. They're sending him money, you know.
1: Oh, wow.
0: Was he sleeping with these women?
2: I believe so. Nobody's talked about that. Maybe it was under a blanket on an airplane. I don't know. But he claimed he was from this rich family in Switzerland, and he was only playing football for fun. He wasn't doing it. Because he needed the money, you know. It was just for good times. Now, I don't know anybody on an NFL team that's just doing it for fun because they have side projects going on. That's a big story. They finally got a hold of him. I think he's going down. I can't wait to see how this all comes out. They interviewed a woman who was almost bilked by him, but she decided to do some research, and she's like, well, he's not even on the roster.
1: Yeah, that's what I was going to say. Aren't they looking?
0: Oh, boy, that's really, maybe some women like swimsuits and football helmets. I don't know. It's not my thing, but, you know.
2: It seriously looked like a Lego helmet. I don't even know. Where he got it, but it was so funny because he's always carrying it around with him, you know, like, so that'll prove everything.
0: That was his binky.
2: That was his binky, yes.
1: Oh my goodness.
0: Boy, I'm glad. Well, I'm glad that one of the women was smart enough to get to find that out anyway. That's good.
2: No kidding. And after the show, Catfish, how could people be so stupid? That's all I can
0: think. Oh, I never saw the show.
2: Oh, it's so good. I love it so much. I love watching stupid people.
0: There is something to that. I'll have to give you that.
2: There is. Well, you know what it is? It makes us feel a little tiny bit smarter.
0: Yeah, just a tiny bit. Yes.
2: I wouldn't fall for that.
1: Oh, my.
2: So the Met Gala, they were all upended. They had to change the theme, the exhibit, everything. Because a good friend of Anna's was John Galliano.
0: Yes.
2: And so the theme was going to be around him. And apparently, he's quite anti-Semitic.
0: Yes,
2: and
0: I've heard that.
2: Made some horrible, horrible statements in Paris several years ago. And so it became a big thing. And he said, after much reflection and discussion with all of those involved, I decided with great sadness that it is best for the exhibition not to take place at the Met Gala at this time.
0: Well, he's probably right. Yeah. Because he does have that reputation, absolutely.
2: Well, and he's a very good friend of Anna Wintour's, and I think they were hoping that this too shall pass, but it did not pass, and she's not going to have him there.
0: So, are they going to do the Met Gala then, or is that not going to happen?
2: Yeah, no, they're going to do it. They're just going to have to change the theme. I have not heard what the new theme is. I hope it's something good. You know, sometimes the theme is so stupid. So I hope it's something colorful. Then they could all wear tie-dye. That would be awesome.
0: Oh, yeah, it would be awesome.
1: And that would be something.
0: Jolene was at Music Fest on the weekend. Yeah? And totally with her peeps because so many people were wearing tie-dye just like nice. She was.
2: Those are my people.
0: I knew it. I told you.
2: Lionel Richie is home from the hospital.
0: Oh, good. Is he?
2: Yeah. He had some cardiac related issues, which really had to stop a couple shows and take a breather, sit down. He was not well. So he was in the hospital for, I don't know, like 2 weeks. But he's home. He's doing better. I don't think his tour is going to go on. But I haven't heard that they're canceling it. But I don't know. Just let's put some bubble wrap on him and Dick Van Dyke and Willie Nelson. We don't need to lose anybody else. Especially, you know, we heard Gloria Steinem died.
0: Yes, she did.
2: Yeah, that was really too bad.
0: An amazing life. An amazing life and an amazing influence on women.
2: Absolutely. Yeah. Absolutely. She said her one regret was doing the Playboy piece. It was an undercover assignment, and she said she hated it. Hated it, which I thought was interesting.
1: Yeah.
2: The David Payne Festival did super well. $20 million for nonprofits. Everybody gave their all the money they made towards nonprofits. And then Melinda Gates matched everything. She threw her money into the pot, and however much money they made, she doubled it. And I think that is just an awesome, awesome thing for them all to do. I hope they do another one. I was at the original Lilith Fair. It was the most fun I ever had.
1: Aww.
2: So I really hope they continue with this festival and raising all that money for nonprofits.
0: That's pretty amazing.
1: That is very, very cool.
0: Well, good. Well, I feel so much better now. I know about everything that's going on in the world of celebrity. I mean, my ribs are still hurting, but that's okay. We'll get through it. But thanks. That's really awesome, Jolene. Always appreciate your time and your input into this program. And we'll look forward to chatting with you next week, okay?
2: All right. You guys have a wonderful weekend.
0: We will do. Cheers.
1: You too.
2: Take care. Bye-bye.
1: Bye-bye.
0: Oh, God, that was just too funny.
1: Hey, I wanted to ask you, speaking of the festival, how did that go?
0: Best ever.
1: Yeah? Did you bring the foot and shake people's hands with it?
0: I did. Pictures of me with the foot in my mouth.
1: No, really? I got to see these.
0: And I painted the toenails.
1: Oh, good.
0: When I cut them for me with them. But people have been laughing about it all over the place.
1: I love it.
0: Yeah.
1: You and your great foot.
0: That's just hilarious. Okay, 59 minutes past the hour of 7. 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Let's just have a little bit of music and move into the next

0: And that, of course, is the OJs with Love Train. And thanks, folks, for sending us pictures of me with the foot in my mouth.
1: Yeah. So great.
0: Yeah, indeed. I just want to give you a quick update here on the fires that are happening down in Big Sur. It is now, I think, the second largest fire in California history. The Plaskett Fire is 1% contained. Highway 1, there is talk that Highway 1 may reopen today. So, however, in saying that, unless you have to go, please don't, because you've just got so much activity from the authorities there happening. The shelters are at Carmel Mission Inn in Carmel and in Cambria at the Veterans Memorial Building in Cambria. And the numbers are pretty much the same as they were yesterday. We have, for the timber fire, we've got 23% containment. We have just over 25,000 acres. All evacuation orders and warnings are the same as they were for yesterday, as it was working for yesterday. So it's not a huge difference. The only main difference is it looks as if there will be an opening of Highway 1, but that is not confirmed. And unless you have to go, please don't, because there's just so much energy and action that's going on down there. Those poor folks, just feel sorry for them. 1 minute it's an evacuation, then it's a warning, etc. So a lot of work being done.
1: Yeah.

0: Good morning, everybody. It's a Thursday indeed, and if it is your birthday today, happy birthday to you. A very happy birthday to Tim Bratton. Tim is a music producer in Santa Cruz. He's a great guy. So happy birthday, Tim. I hope you enjoy your day. And looking at individuals with birthdays also on this date, We will start off, obviously, because we have to start somewhere. We'll start off with Abraham Trimbley, the Swiss biologist and zoologist, novelist, short story writer and poet. Sarah Orne Jewett was born in 1849. And in 1875, Ferdinand Porsche, yes, the Australian-German engineer and businessman, he founded the company for all of the cars to drive faster on Highway 9. And we have Kitty Carlisle, the actress, singer, socialite, and game show panelist, born in 1910. Singer, songwriter, and pianist, Memphis Slim, born in 15. The founder of Taco Bell, Glenn Bell. Look at that.
1: How dare you?
0: Yeah, Glenn Bell, born on this date in 1923. By the way, he passed away in 2010. Alison Lurie, the author and academic, was born in 1926. Singer, songwriter, and guitarist Al Jardine, born in 42. Peter Goddard, the physicist and mathematician from England, was born in 45. Argentinian football coach and manager Jose Peckerman was born in 49. French director, producer, and screenwriter Jean-Pierre Jeunet, born in 53. Australian author Andy Griffith. Somebody else filled out this form, not me. Oh. It's very interesting. I can tell right away that somebody else was doing this. Cuban-American baseball player Luis Gonzalez was born in 67. Comedian, actor, and talk show host John Fugelsang was born in 69. Wrestler and trainer Bob Evans was born in 72. Damon Stoudemire, the basketball player and coach, born in 73. Julio Cesar, Brazilian footballer, 79. Brazilian race car driver Augusto Farfus was born in 83. And Sean White, the snowboarder, skateboarder, and guitarist, was born in 1986. And then we see, this is why you know that this wasn't filled out by me.
2: Okay.
0: Tanitoluwa Adewumi, who is a Nigerian American chess player.
2: Okay. Happy birthday to you.
0: Born in 1910. I mean, yes. 2010, rather, sorry. I just don't know who filled that out. I have a sneaking suspicion, but there you go. All righty, this is Good Morning, Monterey Bay. It is 7 minutes past the hour of 8 a.m., and let us move along with that.
2: 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And the traffic right now is...
0: Traffic right now is, of course, heavy in all of the usual places. All of the usual low and high places. Yes. But we do have they've still got those defective traffic signals, and they are going to be at West Blanco Road at Research Drive, and that is in Monterey, and it is causing significant backup there. We still have the hit and run, no injuries, Highway 1 southbound at Imogen Parkway, and there's still, put this up on the page, a CHP. There was a white van that tried to merge and hit the reporting vehicle, but there are no injuries there. We do have a traffic injury with traffic collision with minor injuries, Espinosa Road at Rogers Road, and that is in the Monterey area. And I'm going to do a quick check of 17, because it's always good to see if there is anything. And at this place, there's nothing showing on Golden Gate, so that's good. Yeah, I know. I always feel whenever there's anything to report on 17 and it's in the commute, it's like, oh, yeah. So sorry about that. Okay, and then what have we got weather-wise?
2: This KBCZ weather report is brought to you by the Santa Cruz County Fair, celebrating apple pies and starry skies, September 16th through the 20th. More information and tickets can be found at santacruzcountyfair.com. And the weather today is...
0: The weather today is, the sun has actually come out here in Boulder Creek, but it's still not that warm. Frankly, I should have worn not shorts, something else instead, but that's on me. We're expecting a 20% chance of rain today, 79 degrees here in Boulder Creek, 52 overnight, with a 30% chance of rain. Friday should be 80 and sunny, mostly clear on Friday night. High of 82 on Saturday, 50 degrees overnight and clear, 82 on Sunday and 88 on Monday. The winds are very low key and not an issue. They're west-northwest, around 6 miles an hour. So I think that means that we should go and have a chat with our good friend, Mr. Gary Shapiro. Good morning, Gary. She says, hopefully. Yeah. Hey, good morning. How are you?
1: I'm quite well, thank you. How are you?
0: I'm splendid, thanks. It was good to have a good laugh in the morning. Set you up for the rest of the day.
1: Well, that's good. It's a beautiful day. I can see the sun here and some nice clouds.
0: That's nice. Did you get any rain overnight?
1: I don't think so. I was asleep.
0: Oh, okay. People have a habit of doing that, I've noticed.
1: Yeah, no, I mean, you should try it.
0: Okay, I will. I'll give it a shot tonight. Yeah.
1: I like to. I tell you, my favorite time to sleep is like 4 o'clock in the afternoon. That's my absolute favorite time.
0: I like late morning so that you can wake up and it's still lunchtime.
1: I'm sorry, I couldn't quite get that.
0: Oh, you couldn't get it because you did not into that, or just because you couldn't?
1: No, I couldn't hear what you said.
0: Oh, don't worry about it. It's not important. Not important. Are we talking books or movies today, or both?
1: Well, I want to tell you about a book. It's called The Prince of Memphis. It's a novel, and it's about to be published. And it's written by a guy named Joseph Coulson, and it's a clever novel, and in which it's a complete novel. It's made up, but it's got some real people in it, including Elvis Presley. So the story of this book, The Prince of Memphis, is that Elvis had a one-night stand with an African-American hotel maid, which resulted in the birth of this young man who is claiming the title of the Prince of Memphis, being Elvis's son. And the exciting part of this novel for me is that on Wednesday, September 16th at 7 p.m. at a bookstore in Berkeley called Mrs. Dalloway's, there's going to be one of those in-store events of an author being interviewed in front of people. And the author is this guy, Joseph Coulson, in his book, The Prince of Memphis. And apparently the guy who's going to be speaking to him, I can see by looking at the ad, is me.
0: Yay, you! Look at that! Nice, nice feather in your cap there.
1: Yeah, so I'll have a feather in my cap. That's how you'll know me. I'll be the one with the feather in my cap.
0: Okay, good, good.
1: And I'll be talking to this guy. So, you know, if you're in the area of Mrs. Dalloway's in Berkeley, you could come over there and heckle us.
0: Oh, good, yes. Nothing like a good heckle to make you feel good.
1: Yes, it's always nice to be heckled. I can't recommend the novel because I haven't read it yet, but it's sitting right here on my shelf. And he recorded a song that goes with this novel, and he sent me the song on a 45 RPM record with a really nice little sleeve. And the song is called Midnight Candy. You could ask your smart speaker to play it. It'll play it for you. And it struck me immediately as a, I don't know if ripoff is the right word, but it is a ripoff of the song Poison Ivy, you know, by the Coasters.
0: Okay, I know that song.
1: Maybe it's an unconscious ripoff. I don't know.
0: Oh, okay, but, you know, well.
1: Instead of Poison Ivy, he goes, Midnight Candy.
0: Oh, interesting.
1: Yeah. Which I guess happens. You know, George Harrison, that was the most kind of famous incident where he recorded a song, My Sweet Lord, and then subsequently was sued by the composers of the song, He's So Fine.
0: Oh,
1: remember that song?
0: Yeah. Yes, I do. And I could see that. Was that a successful lawsuit?
1: It was. It absolutely was. Because it's not just the first part. He's so fine, my sweet Lord. But then the next part, I really want to see you, is also the same song as He's So Fine.
0: I can hear what you're saying. It wouldn't occur to me that was a takeoff, and I wouldn't mind. But of course, you know, composers and the like, they don't take that to that kind of thing very kindly.
1: Yeah, I mean, I don't think George Harrison did it intentionally, but it happened. You know, there's a famous story about the song Yesterday by Paul McCartney, in which credited, of course, to Lennon and McCartney, but it's actually just a Paul McCartney composition. Paul heard the song in his head while dreaming. He was sleeping. And when he woke up, he had this song in his head, and he thought, oh, that's, I don't know where I heard that. That's a pretty little melody. He didn't have the words Yesterday. He was singing the words Scrambled Eggs. Because he didn't have any words to fit Scrambled Eggs. Baby, how I love your legs. That's what he was saying.
0: Really?
1: And so he sang it to everybody he knew. He said, where is this song from? And then he would play it to them. And they say, I don't know. It's a beautiful song, but I think you wrote it. Huh. And when he was quite sure that it was his, then he said, I wrote it.
0: Oh, look at that.
1: It became one of the most recorded songs in history.
0: It's a beautiful song.
1: Yeah, well, it is a great mm-hmm. song. Yeah. And it's been recorded by, you know, everybody. There's nobody that didn't make a cover record of Yesterday.
0: I didn't because I couldn't sing. But if I could sing, I would have.
1: I discovered something interesting about Paul McCartney when I saw him in concert in 2006. I was sitting very, very close, and he was singing Yesterday. And even though Yesterday is like a soft song, I could see by sitting up close that he was belting it. That even when he sings softly, he's belting. He's got such a tremendous power in his voice. His voice is kind of weak now. But still then, it was sounding great.
0: What is he, 80? He's 82, I think?
1: Yeah, something like that. Maybe older.
0: Jeez Louise. Well, yeah. No matter, bless him, he's one of my favorites. I think he's a splendid fellow.
1: Oh, he's fantastic.
0: I never understood why he married that woman with one leg. I never understood that, ever. She was just a terrible money grabber and very loathed in the United Kingdom for just the way she treated him.
1: Oh, yeah. Well, you know, that's unfortunate, but I mean, you know, I guess that kind of thing happens, but...
0: What, that you get one leg?
1: No, but you might encounter someone who is a money grabber.
0: Yes, that's true. If you're Paul McCartney, probably not the first time in his life that happened. But I'm glad he has happiness with the lady that he's with now. They seem to be just really a delightful couple.
1: Yeah. I had a very interesting interview with Tab Hunter once.
0: You did? God, what a brilliant... That must have been fantastic.
1: It was really fun, and the way it came about was my favorite kind of interview. I asked him, and he said yes.
0: You asked him what?
1: And he wasn't in a hurry. He was just fine. Sure, I'll talk to you. That'd be fine. Let's talk. So we had a wonderful interview, and he told me that, you know, he had this great little apartment in Los Angeles before he became famous. And he wasn't even really particularly interested in becoming an actor or a singer, both of which he did very successfully. He was into speed skating. He was an ice skater. And that was his primary goal, to be a good skater. But, you know, he was very beautiful, and he became an actor and a star, a movie star. And he had a hit record. There was a new record coming. It's called Dot Records. And they said, we'd love to have you record a song. And he goes, I can't sing. No, no, don't worry. So, you know, they made him sing well enough to get a number one record.
0: Really? I didn't know that about him.
1: Yeah.
0: How long was he
1: started that label, Dot Records. They were the first.
0: Sorry, Gary. How long was the interview with him?
1: I'm sorry, again, I couldn't quite hear what you said.
0: I wonder why that's happening. How long did you have an interview with Tab Hunter?
1: We talked for an hour or so. But the thing that he told me that I thought was fascinating that relates to this Heather Mills saga is that he didn't want to move from his lovely apartment because he loved it. And when he became famous, the guy who lived behind him sued him and said that his dog had bit him, which his dog had not bit him. But nevertheless, it was a nuisance suit that had to go to court because the guy who sued him knew, oh, that's Tab Hunter. He must have a lot of money. I'm going to sue him. Hmm. And so Tab Hunter realized you have to live in Bel Air if you're in the movies, if you're famous, because otherwise people will bother you. So that's why people live in those enclaves.
0: Really?
1: Yeah. Get away from people.
0: That doesn't surprise me. I mean, we hear oftentimes over the years of people, setting their sights on someone because they're wealthy and, yeah, I've got a good chance of getting a bunch of money, but that still stinks.
1: Yeah, it's like when Frank Sinatra Jr. was kidnapped. And you remember that? Frank Sinatra's son was kidnapped.
0: No, I did not know that at
1: all. Yeah, they kidnapped him and they held him for ransom. They were really stupid, the guys who... Don Rickles said they let him go when they heard him sing.
0: And how old was he when he was kidnapped then?
1: He was like in his 20s.
0: And he allowed himself to be kidnapped. Okay. And where did they take him?
1: I wish I knew all the details. I do know that the two guys who did it were idiots. And they both got caught and... and it was scary for Frank Sinatra and Frank Sinatra Jr. And I remember when it happened in the news.
0: And did they pay?
1: Kidnappings or,
0: did Sinatra pay?
1: Yeah, how they paid, but then they got the money back and they got the idiots and put them in jail.
0: Oh, well, then that was a good waste of their time, right?
1: Yeah, yeah, yeah. And of course, the Patty Hearst kidnappings, probably the most famous of those.
2: Yeah.
0: Yes, that was. And look what happened there. Stockholm Syndrome.
2: Yeah.
1: Yeah, yeah. And she ended up, being convicted, which seemed unfair, but. Probably the most tragic of all was the Lindbergh kidnapping, right when Charles Lindbergh's fame was at its height, somebody kidnapped his baby, and the baby died during the kidnapping, I believe.
0: Didn't they send of the baby to them, to the family, an ear or something?
1: I'm sorry, one more time.
0: Didn't they send part of a baby's ear or something to the family?
1: Oh, no, that was J. Paul Getty's.
0: Oh, that's right.
1: Grandson. Yeah, they cut off his ear. That was another terrible one.
2: Okay, happy news.
1: Yeah, no, these are the topics that pop into our heads. Sorry.
2: Baby's ears. I'm upset. I'm sorry.
1: The Lindbergh kidnapping also resulted in the execution of a guy named Bruno Richard Hauptmann,

0: in at some theater in Sacramento, I think it was. And that was very interesting. Alan Alda's still alive, but Gloria Steinem died, yeah.
1: Yeah, she was 92.
0: Yeah, oh yeah. Well, that feels like a good life, but, you know, the closer it gets, the younger it seems.
1: Yeah, isn't that just the truth?
0: Yeah, no, I don't know. I mean, I, how do you feel? Do you want to live to be 100, 200?
1: No, no, absolutely not. No, thanks. No, I'll take 80. It'll be fine. I'd be more than happy with that. That'd be great. I can get.
0: Well, 80 is almost here.
1: Speak for yourself. I would, you know, to see the children and the grandchildren and all of that and what have you is great. But above and beyond that, no. I mean, I know people who are very sprightly and are in great shape and they're in their 90s, but I just don't aspire to that, frankly. I mean, yeah, if I did, same. I'm not going to say, no, take me now or do yeah. something about it. But and I've looked at my family history, but for example, my mother was killed and in a car accident, so I've no way of knowing what she would have lived until. And I know that you have to base your life expectancy upon your family and the health of your family. So, you know, it's hard.
0: Yeah. My father lived to be 82, but my mother is 95.
1: And she's smart as a whistle, right? She's doing really well.
0: Well, she told me, she goes, I just don't want to be a vegetable. And I said, all right, but if you were going to be a vegetable, what vegetable would you want to be?
1: And what did she say?
0: She hit me.
1: No, she's had a wonderful life. And I think I think having a wonderful and interesting life is really key to keeping you going and keeping you to want to be going.
0: Yeah. Well, you know, I have a lot of stuff, you know, like I've got a lot of books
1: to
0: read and movies to watch. And yeah, I was telling Robin the other day, my wife, that if I knew that I had 6 months to live, I would still collect stuff.
1: Would you?
0: Yeah, because it's not about, it's just about collecting. I don't know what it is about collecting, but I like it.
2: Ah, so you're a hoarder. No, I'm just kidding.
0: I'm not a hoarder. You know, so I've been accused of this.
2: Yeah.
0: But my cousin came and looked in my closet and said, you're a hoarder.
2: Oh.
0: But a hoarder is someone who just saves
1: everything.
2: Yeah.
0: Yeah. And mine is a curated collection.
1: And I would agree with you entirely, having been to your house. I don't think that what you have is crap. I think what you have is fascinating, and I could have spent a whole day looking around at your stuff, except I had to sit down and talk to you. So
0: my friend who is similarly inclined, he said to me, I just don't know what to do with all of my stuff. And I said, you mean your records and your comic books and your swizzle stick collection? And he goes, I don't have a swizzle stick collection. I said, oh, you've neglected your habits.
1: Yeah, I mean, I think to a certain extent, all of us like to collect some things, you know, certain things. But it's when you have a hoarder, when they collect trash, for example, there'll be a piece of plastic lying on the floor and they pick it up and like, oh, I've got to have that.
0: Or newspapers. Yeah, you know, newspapers
1: are a bad one.
2: Do you have someone in your life that is interested in your collection when you pass
0: on? There's no one interested. I'm the only one interested.
1: Huh. Are you kidding me? In your books and your records and your movies? Are you kidding me? I'm interested.
2: There you go.
0: Okay. Well,
2: all right, we got somebody.
0: Finally.
1: Good. All right, Gary. Well, enjoy this Labor Day weekend. And are you going to go horse riding?
0: It sounded like you said something about a Volkswagen.
1: No.
0: You know, you can find me at fromthebookshelf.com.
1: All right, good. Well, we will find you there, and we always find you here on a Thursday morning. And as always, thank you so much.
0: Thanks for having me.
1: Okay, pleasure. Bye-bye.
2: I didn't mean it when I said you're a hoarder. I was trying to be funny. I was like, all right.
1: He's not. He's got some fabulous
2: stuff. Yeah. I mean, he has fabulous stories. He has interesting things that he brings up that I have no idea, never heard about.
1: And then there he is, and he gets to go and be interviewing in Berserkly. That's great.

0: He really does have a fabulous reputation, and the information on the from the bookshelf is amazing. And he's got that nice, calm, even keeled voice. So when he interviews somebody, he doesn't make it about him.
1: Yeah,
0: it's about them.
1: But that's good.
0: Yeah, and as I've said before, and I will say again, he always reads the book. And when you're interviewing an author, that is indeed what you should be doing.
1: So he's got to read that novel for this thing. Yes. Berkeley.
0: Oh, yeah, he will, too.
1: Get on it, Gary.
0: Yeah, he's an avid reader. apparently, there was, this is unfortunate, yesterday at Boulder Brook and Madrone Drive, that was just off 236 west of Boulder Creek, there was a 22-year-old tree worker father, and a tree fell on him. He was receiving CPR at that treatment plant, and we don't know at this point anything further than that, but that is the situation. A very young man. So I'm sure that the family is distraught, and we send our blessings to him and to his family. Indeed, it is. It is that time. It's 29 minutes.
2: Who's the man? Huh? Who's the man?
3: Come to mama.
4: The man versus the woman.
5: She is a woman.
6: I am a woman. Now like me.
5: Something which you are not.
7: You know everything because you're a man.
8: She's good.
9: Come on.
8: She's very good.
5: Challenge the women.
10: Throw the switch and let us begin the battle.
5: The battle of the sexes.
11: Let the battle begin.
0: Ding, ding, ding. And we do have Mr. Bill Wolverton on the live line. Good morning to you, my dear.
12: Good morning, Rosemary.
0: How are you?
12: I'm good, and I've got a warm-up question for you.
0: Okay, a warm-up question. Oh, all right. Well, you go ahead.
12: If Andy Williams sang a song about the second most wonderful time of the year, what time would he be talking about?
0: Summer.
12: Yes, because the tomatoes are ripe. And yesterday, I visited my sowers, and they gave me red grapes, black grapes, heirloom tomatoes, but they gave me dozens of these little yellow pear-shaped tomatoes. I've never seen them before. And you just pop them in your mouth. I was eating them right off the vine. They don't use any pesticides, so I didn't have to wash them or anything. They're so good.
0: That's candy, baby. That's candy.
12: What are they called? Do you know?
0: They're called delicious pear-shaped orange tomatoes.
12: Yeah, that's exactly it. So anyway, it's that time of year.
0: Good. I know they're always very generous to you, and that's great. I'm very happy for you. Okay, well, yep. We have a huge score of 1-1. Because, I don't know why, because it's Thursday, so I get to go first this morning. And the question is, we're talking flags today.
12: Okay.
0: Which flag flies a green, white, and orange in that order, tricolor flag? Is that Ireland, the Ivory Coast, or Italy? Wait a minute here. Did you say something and I missed it?
12: Oh, I must have. A fire truck just went by, so it was tremendously loud here. So will you repeat my choices?
0: Ireland, Ivory Coast, or Italy? Green, white, and orange.
12: Green, white, orange. Ireland.
0: Very good, Bill. Yay, we actually got more than 1 point this week. Good. Okay.
12: All right. Well, I think your point was on a Lucille Ball or an I Love Lucy question, so... You've got three more I Love Lucy questions today.
0: Oh, good. Okay.
12: It was originally a radio program. When it was, what was its title? Was it called Life with Lucy? Was it called Desi and Lucy? Was it called My Favorite Husband?
0: What do you think? I think, Joe, it's number one.
13: Sure.
0: Nice bluff there.
13: Yeah.
0: We're going with number one.
12: There's no number one. It's question number one. The choices are...
0: Life with Lucy, Bill. Life with Lucy.
12: My Favorite Husband.
0: Oh, oh. Right. Right. Oh. Yeah, that's just what I would call my show, too. All right. Number two. What is the study of flags called? Is it limnology? Is it vexillology? Or is it formicology? Formicology.
12: The only one I've heard is vexillology, so I'm going with that.
0: Darn it, if you're not right, you are correct, Monto. Streaking right. Ahead. Okay, next question.
12: You know what, if you watch The Big Bang Theory, you know that answer.
0: I do watch it, but I haven't watched it since it ended. I haven't done reruns or anything, but I should because it's great.
12: Desi Arnaz's character's name was not Ricky Ricardo originally. What was he named before production started? Was he Larry Lopez? Was he Xavier Rodriguez? Or did they use his real name, Desi Arnaz?
0: Come on, Joe.
1: Real name.
0: Real name. We're going with real name.
12: Real name, Desi Arnaz. Nope, Larry Lopez.
0: Oh, Larry Lopez.
1: Larry.
12: Yeah, Desi Arnaz is better, don't you agree?
0: Yes, because it would have gotten us a point. okay, your final question this morning about flags. Which country made the largest flag ever in the history of the world?
12: Wow.
0: Was that Romania, Albania, or Bulgaria? It was massive. So massive. It took so many people to lift it and move it.
12: Before you gave me the choices, I was thinking Brazil. So just because it starts with B, I'm going to say Bulgaria.
0: At least you got one wrong. No, Romania.
12: Romania. Okay.
0: All right.
12: The characters, Fred and Ethel. Have you seen the show, by the way?
0: Yes.
12: Okay, so you know who Fred and Ethel are?
0: Yes.
12: Okay. The characters had been married for many years, so they occasionally had disagreements, like all married couples do. But what about the actors who played them? What was their real-life relationship like? A, they hated each other. B, they were totally indifferent toward each other. Or C, they had a brief love affair.
0: I'll go with they hated each other.
1: I agree.
0: Yes, hated each other.
12: Yes, you are correct.
1: Yeah. Oh,
0: finally, we got more than one point.
12: There was a clause in the contract that said if anything happened to one of them, the other could be written out of the show. And the woman, Vance, she hated being identified with Frawley because he was so old. And once he found it out she hated him, he hated her back.
0: Well, of course, because he's a grown-up guy and he really needs to behave in that fashion. Well, good. We're 3-2 going into Friday, so it's anybody's guess.
12: Well, we improved it a lot, right?
0: We had to. Couldn't have gotten any worse, Bill. Have a great day. Thanks so much, and we'll chat with you tomorrow.
12: Excellent. Bye.
0: Thanks. That is Mr. Bill Wolverton, friend and fellow broadcaster. Okay, we need to do some business. No, not that business. Look, I changed it and I stopped it and it still disobeyed me. You believe that?
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0: It is 37 minutes past the hour of 8 a.m. Another bit of local news. There was a video posted on social media, I think it was 48 hours ago, and it showed an individual and two others in a white pickup, and they were presently, they were, as this video was being filmed, it was just someone had a camera, they were there stealing from this guy's house. They took his generator, they took tools and all the like, and they were known to people in this community, not in a good way. And the people were saying they won't care if there's a camera or not. Well, you know what? Yesterday morning, they cared that there was a camera because the Santa Cruz Sheriff's Office raided the home at the top of Cresta Vista Drive, and they did that, and people apparently, I don't know these people, they're saying that he got raided a couple of weeks ago, and everybody is saying that they are delighted.
1: Oh, yeah.
0: So I hope that the gentleman, apparently at 7 a.m. yesterday morning, there was a loudspeaker telling the residents of the house to come up with their hands up. So, and there was a lot of vehicles involved in this, a lot of them unmarked. And if that was concerning that particular robbery, I hope that there will be some return of individual stuff back to the gentleman in hand. Yeah. Because, you know, theft is a miserable thing. Okay. Now, I want to talk a little bit about AI, and I'd like to get your opinion on this, Joe. So, the Santa Cruz Symphony, long established in this in Santa Cruz, they perform downtown, and they do a great job. And they are local, they're artists. Uh-huh. So they have got their the new season coming up, the 26-27 season. And, of course, they play at the Civic. And they're going to be starting this off with the music of John Williams, which is, of course, so well known and so recognized. Until now, they have always used a local artist to do their posters.
1: Oh.
0: This time.
1: Here we go.
0: They haven't.
1: The horror.
0: They've used AI. They've used AI to show everybody walking up to the Santa Cruz to the auditorium, and it has lovely swirly sort of clouds above it. They also have another one which says celebrating John Williams, which is a mock-up of John Williams riding the Dipper with various and sundry individuals. Harry Potter, the woman with the donuts on her ear. Princess Leia. There's various and sundry items. There's a dinosaur, and in the background there's the Dipper. And this is says celebrating John Williams. People are upset.
1: Yeah.
0: About this. They feel that since it's an artistic institution, albeit art of a musical form, that they should not be doing it. Other people say they think it's fine. I mean, what do you think?
1: I'm a little mixed on that. I would say for them, because they normally hire a local artist and it is an artistic venture, it's in the arts world, that they probably should have continued that route. It would be different if it was somebody else who does not hire an artist. They normally make a stupid poster, and AI's helping them in a different way. But yeah, for something this big like that, yeah, I feel like they should have hired a local artist. That's just my opinion, though.
0: One person said, failing to pay an artist to do the graphics for an art event is a special kind of gross.
1: Yeah.
0: I mean, I'd expect the performance to be the same quality as the flyers. Arts organizations not supporting other artists is extremely disappointing.
1: Mm-hmm. Yeah, how do you feel about that?
0: I find I'm disappointed at it too. Yeah. I think I do. In as much as I do try in any way I can, certainly by broadcasting and certainly by even going to support art events, even if I can't afford to shop, I can certainly go and look and be a happy participant at somebody's paintings. You know, Open Studio is a perfect example of that. And I can't afford a lot of the work, but I love to go and I love to see people where they are doing their work, because I am hopeless when it, I mean, I do Japanese flower arranging, but that's different. To take a blank canvas and look at a frog and then do a rendition of a frog with all the nuances and the shadows and the lumps and bumps.
1: Yeah.
0: Not a chance, man. I couldn't even draw like a three-year-old.
1: Yeah, I'm not a good drawer. You
0: know? No, I'm just pathetic.
1: I like to, but it's awful. You know what I mean? I like to do things, but it's not good work.
0: A long time ago, I was talking about it, and I was gifted by a listener just a whole bunch of books and lovely art stuff, and it was just beautiful stuff. I really was very, it must have cost them a lot of money. Uh-huh. And I kept them and I didn't use them, and I kept thinking, you know, somebody gave this to you, Rosemary, because they thought that you were going to do something with it. So do something with it. And I'd sort of given myself a note, like, get on with it. Don't be, you know, don't be lazy. Uh-huh. And the next thing you know, the fires were in L.A. So I sent it all down to the fires in L.A.
1: Oh.
0: Not to be burnt, but to be utilized by somebody who would love it, or kids, or whatever, yeah, got the talent to use it. So I didn't feel bad that I didn't actually get to it, but it was, there was a bit of guilt there. Well,
1: It went to a good place, that in your heart's in the right place, you know?
0: Yeah, well, there you go. That's true.
1: And yeah, the people who are artists, I mean, a lot of them are struggling and they're so talented and don't even ever get the opportunity to make the poster for the symphony. Would be lovely to support local artists.
0: That's true.
1: Yeah.
0: Yeah, that is true. I'm just surprised. That's what it was. It surprised me to see that.
1: Yeah.
0: Somebody said, well, they do that at the fair. Well, the fair exhibits work done by others, but the fair does not benefit, particularly the fairgrounds benefit, but the individuals, they submit like their photographs, mm-hmm, or their quilt, and they're doing it for pride of placement.
1: Yes.
0: More than anything.
1: Yeah.
0: And every year since I've been here, I said I'm going to make jam and make it and put it in there, and I never have.
1: Well, do you have time this year? It's too late.
0: It's too late for me to make the jam, but it's not too late for you to get your exhibit in if you've got whatever you've got, or you've got tomatoes, or whatever you've got, pictures or poetry or photos or your collection. We should get Gary to take a collection down of stuff, because they do those collections of toy trains or whatever. They do different collections that people have, and that's usually in the Crosetti building, I think.
1: Nice.
0: Yeah, and I do. I'll next time I talk to the fair manager, I want to know if they're going to have the reptile house again.
1: Oh, okay.
0: Because I like the reptile house. I like the bug barn too. I like the reptile house, but sometimes I worry about the reptiles.
1: Yeah. What do you worry about?
0: I just worry that it's not really a good life for them, being carted around and being shown at the fair, you know?
1: Yeah. Yeah, I'm. You know what? Sometimes when I kill, when I kill a bug, I feel bad. I'm like, I'm sorry, but you're crawling in my bed. You gotta go, or whatever. You know, you drop down from my ceiling. I'm not a lift the spider out and take it outside person. I can't. I hate spiders. Did you see somebody posted on Facebook in Ben Lomond Neighbors, the spider that he found on his couch, and he took a photo of it. It was a couple days ago, with all the baby spiders on its back. And I actually am terrified and hate spiders, but I was like, oh, how sweet. But then I thought, if I squish that thing and all those baby spiders, I deserve it. I'm a murderer.
0: I was really on the fence about spiders. I didn't really think one way or another about them, but I have three older brothers, mm-hmm, and older brothers will play tricks on you, or at least I had three older brothers. They'll play tricks on you, and one of their favorite tricks was to put a spider down my neck.
1: Oh, no. Ah!
0: I know.
1: I couldn't. I would die.
0: Well, I couldn't either.
1: Yeah.
0: It was really terrible. And then I was going on a school trip abroad. I was going to France. And I think it would have been early sort of springtime. And it was the night before we were going to fly out. And it was a fantastic trip. Got into all sorts of trouble. It was brilliant. And the idea was you'd have a bath, because in those days in England, nobody had a shower. They didn't have a barbecue or a shower. They had a bath. And so you'd have a bath and you'd go and sit in front of the fire and dry your hair.
1: Uh-huh.
0: You didn't have hair dryers.
1: Yeah.
0: At least we didn't in my house. And so mum said, yeah, just go up and have a bath, and so that you'll be ready to go in the morning and come down. And so my sisters were green with envy, is not the least of it. They were really envious of the fact that I was going away and they weren't. And they were very close in age. And so I had the bath. I put on a nightdress, something that I don't even own to this day, I'm so glad to say. I think they're vile things. Anyway, I also put on a dressing gown, which was like a silk. It was a very nice dressing gown, deep, deep rose pink. And I put it on, and as I put it on, I was standing in front of the mirror and just tying it up. And my sister Libby, whom I adore, said to me, "Rosie, you've got a great big spider on your back." And I said, "You're just saying that because you're jealous, because I'm going away to France tomorrow and you're not." I mean, that was the snotty response.
1: Yeah.
0: And she said, "No, Rosie, you've got a giant spider on your back." And I turned around and did the sideways look. And there was this huge bloody spider climbing up my back. It was above my backside and on my spine, and it was climbing up.
1: Oh, my God.
0: And boy, I didn't know I could scream so loudly. I had no idea I could scream so loudly. I took the dressing gown off. Oh. I threw it down the stairs. I jumped up and down on it and stomped it. And meanwhile, my sisters were absolutely almost peeing themselves laughing because they thought it was the best, because it was for real and I was going to France and they weren't. My mum looked at me and she said, "What on earth's the matter with you?" And I poked up the dressing gown and there's these stomped remains of the spider. She said, "Oh, I thought you'd invented a new dance." I said, "Oh, thank you very much, Mum, thanks."
1: I got the heebie-jeebies while you were telling me. But
0: in the Middle East, you had lots of places in the world, you had stuff that you would deal with if you travel. I tell you one of the worst ones. Okay, but I'm now fine with spiders. I take them out. I put them in a glass.
1: Catch and release.
0: Piece of paper over the top, out the door.
1: Good for you.
0: I was traveling in Fiji. And I went to what is called the Yasawa Iraras, which is a chain of small islands away from the main islands of Viti and Viti Levu.
1: Mm-hmm.
0: And this was where they filmed The Blue Lagoon with Brooke Shields.
1: Oh, I loved that.
0: Oh,
1: movie.
0: My God. And this place was so just pretty. So fabulous. And I arrived there. I took a boat. I arrived there. And you carried cans of salmon, which was a strange thing to take, but that's what the chiefs of the villages wanted, was cans of salmon.
1: Okay.
0: Or pepper, but that's another different story. So anyway, I arrived with my cans of salmon. I had some cans of mackerel, and I was welcome into the village. I could stay as long as I liked. And there, the thatched places that you think of that it's called a bure.
1: Uh-huh.
0: And I was welcomed into the village very quickly. I was given my own bure. I did not know that the children who lived in it were going to be pushed outside outside. But it didn't matter. It was fine. There was a nice stream that came through the village if you were to bathe and what have you. And I ate with them. I hung out with them. I swam with the kids. The kids would always come to watch me when I would go and bathe in the river because, I don't know, they hadn't seen many white-skinned people, fair-skinned people.
1: Yeah.
0: And I integrated and I was there for, I don't know, 4 or 5 days. And I carried with me a half bottle of whiskey.
1: Uh-huh.
0: And I can't remember what they were, but they were my emergency pain pills. If something happened to me, I could take these two pain pills and drink the whiskey and I would be fine.
1: Okay.
0: Well, in this, because of where we were, we had mosquito nets. And when I say we, it was just me. I wasn't traveling with anybody. And we had mosquito nets and the nets would come down and you just lay them on the top of the mattress.
1: Uh-huh.
0: Just like that. There was no sheets, no blankets. There was a pillow. And that was all. Because, of course, it was hot. I was there in the summer. Our winter, but their summer. So the kids were, they followed me around a lot, which was fine. And one night they did this. Like this. And they went, "Arata, arata," which is Fijian for rats, right?
1: Uh-huh.
0: And I don't like rats.
1: Yeah.
0: I really don't like rats. And I sat up. And they were standing outside looking through the door of the bure, which wasn't really even a door. And they laughed and they thought it was really funny. And I said, "Oh, you little devils." And I made some joke and they all thought it was funny. And we all went back to bed. Everyone goes back to sleep. Well, the next night I'm asleep late because we would do this ceremonial drinking thing with not alcohol, but it would just knock you out, was great. And that's the pepper thing. That's another story for another day. Anyway, I'm in bed and I hear the, and I think, you little so-and-sos, you're doing that to me again. Well, no, it wasn't. There were three rats that had come up through the mattress. They had chewed their way through the mattress. And the chief told me that that he thought it was because that I smelt different than the children. When I say the children, it was probably four or five kids, and they that was their bed. And that he said that the rats, this was his opinion, that the rats smelt the different smell of me and went to investigate. Well, it's all well and good that they came up. The mattress was not like our mattresses. It was a very thin mattress. They're in the bed. I'm in the bed. And the mosquito nets are there, but the rats are terrified because now I'm moving. They can't get out because the nets are there. I can't get out because I'm too terrified because of these damn rats running around in my bed.
1: Oh, my God.
0: I drank the whiskey that night. I didn't take the pain pills, but when I did take it out, and I drank that whole half bottle of whiskey. I woke up on the beach. Just me wearing my sarong. And I did, for the rest of my stay, I slept on the beach. And
1: so you could deal, get bit?
0: No, but you could deal with the crabs and what have you on the beach. It was okay. But no, there was not a chance in hell that, because it was panic. I was panicked and they were panicked. And you couldn't get out because
1: when two of you under the net in panic.
0: Three rats and me.
1: Oh,
0: and of course, those mosquito nets come down and then they're around. You're not tucked in. They're just loose. So they couldn't get out and I couldn't bloody find a way out. Oh, my God. That was the only time in 3.5 months that I was there that I had any problem at all. And I returned home with those two pills. I didn't hurt myself.
1: You have to use the pills. I would have had the pills that night with the rats. I mean, in that wild rats. I had pet rats as a child. I did, and they were lovely. And now that I'm older, I can't even imagine that I would pick one up and kiss it.
0: They don't live very long, do they?
1: Yeah, one of them got like cancer or something. They had this big lump on him.
0: Yes, they
1: and
0: do.
1: It was Zork and Sheba. That was their names, and I have no idea why I named them that.
0: What color were they?
1: One was black. Zork was black. Kind of like Ben from the movie.
0: Oh, yes. I saw that movie. Oh, my God.
1: Yeah, and then Sheba was white with like beige spots.
0: And pink eyes.
1: And they had little pink nose and long tail. But I could whistle and my rat would come running and climb up my leg and get on my shoulder. And I'd kiss him and he was something else.
0: Oof.
1: I know. And to my husband's, if he's listening at home, he's probably going, that's not true. He can't believe it because he knows how much I hate them now. But it's true.
0: There's something about them, you know, when you see pictures of large mounds of trash when the trash collectors are on strike and stuff like that. And you see, and they're huge now.
1: They're like, when we lived up in Scotts Valley in our water tank, this is so gross. I'm showering and I feel this, you know, my skin feels different. Like, what's going on?
0: What?
1: Yeah, you're looking, she's got her arms crossed. She's in horror. Yeah, my skin felt like almost like a little slime. I don't know how to.
0: Oh my God, this is horrible.
1: My husband went out to the big water storage tank and some rats had eaten a hole in the side of it and were inside and dead and bloated and about this big. I'm like the size of my thigh.
0: 2 feet.
1: Yeah, just horror. And, you know, we were drinking that water, albeit through a filtered, you know, Brita thing, but showering in it, just, yeah, this is real. It was the most disgusting.
0: And you had dead rat all over you.
1: Dead rats.
0: Oh, my God.
1: Yeah. My nephew and his wife are living beneath us, and, you know, we were all just, you know? So, yeah, the boys took care of that.
0: Yes. I'm glad. Yeah, there's just something about it when I see them. I suppose it's because you relate to them being involved with trash.
1: Yeah, naughty things, so icky things, gross things.
0: Yes, and they'll eat anything and
1: chomping on a carcass.
0: But they can eat cement and rubber. They can just go through anything.
1: Eat through the walls.
0: You can hear them. Mattresses. Yeah.
1: There's a lot of rats in our area now with everybody. I mean, I've
0: heard that.
1: Yeah, it's a thing. They go in the walls and they have their babies, and yeah, you know, you have to have all that remediated. It's a thing.
0: I wouldn't want that job.
1: Oh,
0: rat,
1: God, no.
0: Rat remediator, no, I don't think so.
1: They're horrible.
0: And if you're a rat that's listening, well, we apologize. Well, not really. But we sort of apologize.
1: If you're a rat that's he's got his headphones on, he's like, I'm going to get them. I'm going to their house tonight.
0: I just worry if I leave the door open for, you know, skunks to come in the night.
1: Oh, my husband left the garage door open all night long. Woke up in the morning, I'm all, oh my God. Lord only knows what's in there now. We live in the mountains. There's things have just set up house in there. We're not gonna find out.
0: Say, oh look, dear, we have a new home and we don't need a realtor. Yeah,
1: let's start chewing all these old pillows.
0: Well, I'm sorry to leave the program in such a revolting state this morning.
1: Revolting.
0: It's just been one of those mornings where you never can tell what's going to happen, but it's been a lot of fun. Thanks so much, Joe. I appreciate it. I hope you have a great Labor Day weekend, and we'll look forward to seeing you Thursday.
1: Thank you.
0: Thanks so much. And thank you very much for listening, everybody. We appreciate it. And let me tell you what we've got coming up on KBCZ today. We've got the KBCZ News Roundup with Tina Davey at 12:30. We've got Mountain Grass with Enrico Bermano from 2 to 4 and from 4 to 6. We have the Drive Time Show, Shore to Shore, with DJ Sage. And I have news about DJ Sage, but I'm going to hold off until tomorrow when I can tell you. So, neener, neener, neener. Have a great day, everybody. It ain't as warm as you think it is. Oh, she says, I hate this when the weather changes.

0: is the money?
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5: 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Okay. 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San Jose. 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

groove. Now while we start to whip up the groove, we want everybody to come on out here and do your thing. Now everybody got a thing. We want you to come on out here and do it now. Because that's what everybody is doing, their own thing. That's what I want to see you do right now.

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Come on, Jerry. 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That's it right there. Work your show.

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0: This is an emergency transmission from the Department of Musical Security. If you can hear this, you're not gone yet. The jam band has entered its 19th consecutive minute of the same song. A bald man in IBM glasses has begun explaining why the 1981 Rush bootleg from Montreal can only be appreciated through vintage tube amplifiers. A barefoot guy named Cosmic Jeff is reaching for your shoulder. Do not accept the tambourine. I repeat, do not accept the tambourine. Ignore the patchouli. Ignore the woman trying to sell you hand-dyed alpaca socks while explaining her spirit animal. There is only one extraction point. Oh my Golf with Lady Velvet, Mondays, 6 to 8 p.m.
1: Hey, girl. Come inside. Oh, you're not gonna stay? Okay, well, look, I know things have been hard between you and me. But before you start pointing fingers, I know what we got to do.

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Yeah. Wow. Okay, let's just kick it off here. This is KBCZ, Boulder Creek Community Radio, 89.3 on your FM dial. From the skyline to the sea, celebrating 10 years on the air. Wow. And here I am, Enrico Bormano, speaking to you live and in color from downtown Boulder Creek, behind the stop sign. Doing a little mountain grass today. Hope you brought yours, because I brought mine. That was Shark Attack, Chris Laquette, and Annie Steinek did Stony Creek. And I think that's kind of where we started. So this is a Thursday show, and from 2 to 4 every Thursday, I get to do this show. And we're going to go all over the place, all right? I have time on my mind. Isn't that weird? Okay, all right. So here's a few things recorded at Grass Valley from people that just came into the recording tent. I love this stuff. Here you go. This is the Davis Duster Bluegrass Band doing Parcel of Robes.

Well, you know my name. I'm Enrico Bermano here at KBCZ on Thursday from 2 to 4. How about a little bluegrass? Yeah, look up the number. 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

Yeah, we're only passing through. For a very short period of time. I know. Does it matter if you leave a mark? I was here. This is KBCZ, Boulder Creek Community Radio, 89.3, from the skyline to the sea. And here we are celebrating 10 years on the air. We are listener supported, and we're here because you like us. And I'm having a good time, and I think that's the whole point, that we can share our good times with our listeners, and it's always so much fun. So we've been passing through time. The Traveling Macquarie's did that, just passing through. The Chambers Brothers from, oh my God, 68 maybe? Time Has Come Today. Your McCucken, he used to be with Jefferson Airplane, right? Big River Blues, right? Okay, Kenny Feinstein with his Suicide Blues. That's off of his new album, Lonesome L.A. Cowboy. He has been the brains behind Water Tower. And we often play that music too. Leon Russell with Tight Rope. And the life of a performer. We're always on that tight rope. Yeah. And so Annie Steinbeck did Salty and Dry and Dusty. And the Davis Duster Bluegrass Band did Parcel of Robes. There's just a bunch that was all recorded live at a festival and a recording tent up there in Grass Valley. Chris Laquette with Shark Attack. And that's about when we started, sometime around then. And we are going until 4 o'clock, and I'm just getting carried away, okay? I'm getting carried away. So I thought I'd just, like, read some of this stuff that's everyone thinks is very important, and it really is. The Boulder Creek Flea Market is coming up with collectibles and treasures first Sunday of every month, 8 a.m. to 3 p.m., free admission at the Liberty Bank parking lot here on Highway 9. Pretty cool, huh? Vending information or general inquiries, text message Layla, Leah, L-E-I-L-A, to 831-331-9169. And I hope the weather holds up. I hope summer continues a little longer because they're having a splash fest at Garahan Park. Cool off, get messy, have fun, dive into a full day of family-friendly water fun, boat races, splash pools, teen arena. Ooh, what are they going to do? Slip and slide. There's something for kids of all ages to enjoy September the 5th. So that's this weekend, 12 p.m. to 3 p.m. 11 a.m. To 11 p.m. is a low sensory hour. Ooh, I've never been to one of those. 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
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That's September 4th. That's like tomorrow at 5 till 8. Live craft demos, deals, trades, kids, zones, shopping, vendors. All right. Where is that? Here in Boulder Creek. No doubt. Okay. All right. That's it. I'm tired of reading things. The flea market, right? I told you about the flea market. That's all you need to know. Heck. Besides the fact that September the 26th, there is a bluegrass of sorts, a festival up in Jamesburg. We're hoping that the fire is out by then. Jamesburg is up in the mountains, the back hills of Carmel Valley, just a little bit past Tussahara, like less than a block. And then there's a road that goes up to the schoolhouse, and they're having about five or six bands up there, and they are raising money to keep the schoolhouse. It's all that's left of the city, or is it a village? Who knows? There's only one, you know, one building up there. It's the schoolhouse. And so every year, this is like the fourth year. Last year was way successful. They were able to do all the repairs and things they needed to, and keep that as a community center. So keep that on your watch, the 26th. It's quite a ways from here, but it's worth it. It's all day long. There's five different bands, and the Brookdale Bluegrass Band's going to be there. I've heard they're pretty good. And Brianna Collard also. And if you ever wondered what she sounds like, Brianna Collard and her Marigold, Golden Marigolds band. This is where she comes from, Jamesburg.

Well, when I turned 74 this year on August 18th, I had something a little different. My friend had bought a brand new $74,000 four-wheel drive crew cab truck, and he wanted to take me up to the Alpine Meadow view spot on Mount Baker. So we went up there. Normally a 20-minute drive took about an hour and 15 minutes because he was going about 1 mile an hour on the gravel road. Scared he might get a scratch on that puppy. And we got up there. You could look to the south and see Mount Hood clear down here. You could look to the north and see clear up into Canada. You could look across the rock pile, the Cascades, and you could see some of the back mountains on the east side. And then when you turned to the west, there lay out before you was the whole Puget Sound and all of the San Juan Islands. We were up there for 3 hours, and he never took his eyes off his truck. And while he looked at his truck, I wrote this. If I had only 1 hour, if I got told that I had only 1 hour to gather what I could carry on my back, I'd skip 60-inch high-def Blu-ray TV. I'd take the hand-cranked wooden coffee grinder. I'd skip the beautiful elk-antlered mirror. I'd take my slingshot and 1,000 steel balls. I'd skip the Mac Pro iPhone 6 and printer. I'd take the World War II black binoculars. I'd skip the double swing-out Lazy Boy couch. I'd take the sturdy mid-sized tent, ropes, and tarp. I'd skip the brass burner propane-fired cook stove. I'd take the squeeze-handled metal spark maker. I'd skip the green stainless steel thermos. I'd take the hand-carved wooden pot-smoking pipe. I'd skip never-soaked, finely seasoned cast iron. I'd take one pan, one plate, one cup, one skillet. I'd skip the box of electric power tools. I'd take a hand limb saw and my leather man. I'd skip the rings of keys in their vehicles. I'd take two full changes of clothes plus rain gear. I'd skip all the high-stacked and stickered hardwood. I'd take my glasses, nail clipper, and toothbrush. I'd skip suitcase, fancy duds, cufflinks, and ties. I'd take one hat, one back, and one fanny pack. I'd skip cans of gasoline, paint, and thinner. I'd take one harp and Cole's book of fiddle tunes. I'd skip the Georgia Heartwood burnished table. I'd take dog, gun, and you, dearest, to the hills. And there, by the light of a blazing campfire and with the added help of a bright full moon, I would do a monthly ritual of love, as I would with failing old eyes read to you the poems I wrote for us back in the day. And I would glow even hotter than the fires. I'd see love tears forming in your eyes when you watched me at the end wrap the poems in the one waterproof pouch that I'd carry. Then there would be our slow, sweet dreams, goodnight waltz that we, now both completely white-haired, would dance, twirling a few times, then walking hand in hand, laughing at nothing, with eyes shining with love, as we'd sink down onto a bed of soft boughs, and we, poor and homeless, would be quite content, snuggled up neath our lone Hudson's Bay blanket, as we'd spoon each other against wind and cold, while the full moon would trace an arc across the sky.

Well, that was Byron Bowers. If I Had 1 Hour, Brianna Collard with Come and Break My Heart Again. When Peter Rowan heard her sing that song, he eventually invited her to come up on stage with him and sing it with her. That was at the last Brookdale Festival in 2024. The Traveling McCoys with Just Passing Through, and the Chambers Brothers with Time Has Come Today. This is KBCZ, Boulder Creek Community Radio, 89.3 on your FM dial. From the skyline to the sea, celebrating our 10 years on the air. And we had a fantastic festival this last weekend up at the Garahan Park. The weather was good, and there were lots and lots of people. The vendors were really good. There were so many people, they bought all of the food that the vendors brought. That is pretty good. From one band to the next, they were all surprises. I never had any idea that some of these bands would sound the way they did. It was incredible. Here for KBCZ, we raised a bunch of money to keep this place going, and it was all because of you. And now I just have to say it's time. It's time.

Thank you all very much.

That's right, look up the number. 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You know my name.

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1: 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Oh, let's hear it. Go on, Dennis. Let's hear it for Dennis Opel.

Hmm.

You got the Red River Blues, do you? Jorma McCucken. Hey, yeah. Jumbo Scott did the river. Alice Howe and Freebo did that live version of Angel from Montgomery. The Beatles with You Know My Name, Look Up the Number. The Brookdale Bluegrass Band did I'm So Lonesome I Could Cry. Peter Rowan and Jerry Douglas did Howlin' at the Moon.

Moon, McCorn Liquors did Old Joe Clark, and David LaFlame did Time Is. And Byron Bowers, If I Had 1 Hour, I'd... If I had 1 hour, I would ask for 2 hours so I could listen to the whole show here, KBCZ 89.3, from the skyline to the sea and all the way down to Salinas and Jamesburg. Can you believe it? Up on that mountain up there, Jamesburg listens in. Hey, yeah, how you doing up there? Yeah, I'll be up there on the 26th when you have your festival. Golly, it's not something that you should miss anyway. Listen here. Were you at the KBCZ Music Festival this last weekend? We had such a good time, and we are so glad that you came. You really made the event. We want to nominate the event in the Press Banners Best of Contest. 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The link is on our website, kbcz.org. Just hit the Nominate KBCZ purple button. How about that? We got a purple button. And if you want to press it, you can tell everyone how much you really did enjoy yourself. You know, it wasn't the most expensive festival now, there was it. It was just the right thing. There was a lot of people there. And I had a good time. I got to meet a lot of people who listened to the program, and that was rewarding in itself. In another half hour, guess who's coming on? DJ Sage with her international flavor, with whatever country she picks. Could be any country, any country. Although I haven't heard any Icelandic music or Southern America, South America. Yeah, I've heard that. African. I've heard some African, European. Yeah, sometimes. You never know. So tune in. It's always entertaining. It's good stuff. And if you don't know the words, look them up. We wouldn't play nasty words for you. So anyway, let's just kick it on. You know what? I'm going to play a little Traveling McCoy's here because I love this song by Paul Simon, 50 Ways to Leave Your Lover. And then we're going to do a few more songs that we got at the last good old-fashioned Bluegrass Festival. And those are live recordings as they were. Here you go.

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1: Hop on the bus, Gus. 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
0: and get yourself free.

And that is Scott Gates with Thanks a Lot. Ida Winfrey with Katie Daly. Traveling McCory's with 50 Ways to Leave Your Lover. And Yorma McCucken, Red River Blues. And I am Enrico Bormano here at 89.3 on your FM dial from the skyline to the sea, celebrating 10 years on the air. I've been here since 2018. So anyway, we're hoping to see DJ Sage here. I haven't had any notification that she's not going to be here. But we'll see. You know, things can happen. There's a lot of traffic coming down Jamison, you know, Redwood Highway here, coming out of here, Highway 9. You could get slowed up pretty easy. So, good night, Mrs. Calabash, wherever you are. Let's just go fishing, huh? What do you think?

And I gotta say, good night, Mrs. Calabash, wherever you are. DJ Sage is in the building.

I'm gonna treacherous drive them deer there here, them there here there everywhere. Them deer there here, them there here there everywhere. The darling fields and coniferous grove, bucks and does come alive in droves. Just when you think that the coast is clear, there in the road is a white-tailed deer. Them deer there here, them there here there everywhere. Them deer there here, them there here there everywhere. And venison and lamb as the day go by, deer lay low when the sun is high. Sun go down as the night draw near, twilight brings out the white-tailed deer. Them deer there here, them there here there everywhere. Them deer there here, them there here there everywhere. Bucks bed down where the tall grass grows. Fawns a doze with a doe does doze. Doze there, doze here. And doze are the habits of the white-tailed deer. Them deer there here, then there everywhere. Them deer here, then there here, there everywhere.

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Special thanks to Mr. Enrico Bermano for that fine bluegrass set. So nice. Put our afternoon in the mood, didn't it? This is DJ Sage. Did I say that? I don't know. But we were just listening to music from Madagascar, Eric Manana and Fenoambi, Justin Valli and Regis Gizavo, all coming together with Dama, the song Masaola. Nope, I think I got that wrong. Masaola. There we go. We've got just an array of music from around the world here for your Thursday afternoon drive time here at KVCZ. I am open for requests, and if there's anything in particular you'd like to hear, just drop me a line. You can call our studio line. That's 831-703-4420. You can also chat with me, as long as it's safe, you're not driving. Chat with me over at kbcz.org. I'm there. I'll see if I can dig it up from the archives, whatever you want to suggest. So we are going to head across the Mozambique Channel from Madagascar and southward just a little bit toward South Africa now, and hear some music from Vusi Mahlasela, Norman Zulu, and the Jive Connection. This is Abantu. Abangara Boost. So you're listening to Shore to Shore, music from around the world for your drive time on this beautiful Thursday afternoon, KBCZ 89.3.

American jazz harpist, that was Dorothy Ashby from the 1960s, 1950s. Just a beloved queen of bebop and harp. She also played saxophone, piano, all of that, overcoming quite a challenge as an African-American female musician in a male-dominated industry. Just a legend, though, Dorothy Ashby. We also heard, who do we hear in there? Woo, we took a little tour, Alon Aboudboul with The White Scream and Elia, the song Password. They're coming in from Israel. We also heard Antibalas, their track Tattletale, part two. Antibalas, an American Brooklyn-based Afrobeat band founded in 98, kind of inspired by Fela Kuti's Africa 70 band. And before that, we a little bit of whiplash there. We heard Altın Gün, Turk and Dutch-Turkish psychedelic rock band, who actually performed here in Felton a little while back at the Felton Music Hall. And fantastic. Their song, Le Lin Le. Great rock track. All right, you're listening to Shore to Shore, music from around the world here at KBCZ 89.3 FM, your award-winning Boulder Creek Community Radio Station. I'm DJ Sage. I'm so happy to be with you on this beautiful Thursday afternoon. I see you online, you and you and you. If you're listening on our FM dial, I can't see you, but I know you're there. And whatever you are doing right now in this moment, we are all in this together, are we not? We kind of proved that on Saturday last weekend. KBCZ Music Fest was so fun. Thank you for everybody who came out and just boogie-woogied with us. That was loads of fun. I've got the chat line open over at kbcz.org. You can chat with me. You can ask me to play something special. I've just got an open mind today. That's kind of the groove I'm in. Let's take a little break, and we're going to look at the roads and see if there are any announcements before we get back to some music. We're just doing a whole mishmash, a global groove melange here on Shore to Shore today. All right. 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And we will take a look at the roads right now. I'll start off on Highway 17, nice and easy, from Santa Cruz on up through Scotts Valley, looking clear in both directions. And then heading up the hill, Scotts Valley to Skyline Summit 35, looking good, again, in both directions. Heading over to Los Gatos, both directions clear. In fact, Los Gatos clear all the way to and from 85, with just a little bit of slowing just after Vasona Park in the southbound lanes. Otherwise, have 17 nice and clear. Let's move on now to Highway 1, which is where we find most of our afternoon slowing in the southbound direction. That's from Santa Cruz before the Morrissey Boulevard exit. That slowing kicks up and continues on past the Soquel Drive exit, 41st Avenue, Bay Porter, eases up right there at Bay Porter, and then continues on, stop and go through Park Avenue and State Park Drive, and finally clears up. That's Highway 1 southbound, clearing up right before Rio Del Mar, and then clear the rest of the way to Watsonville. Highway 1 in the southbound direction. If you're headed south of Watsonville toward Moss Landing, we've got a little bit of slowing from Salinas Road, and then clearing up by Struve Road on your way to Moss Landing. Not too bad today out there. Highway 1 in the northbound direction. We'll start there in Moss Landing. A little bit of slowing coming out of Dolan Road, but clearing up by Elkhorn Slough. And then clear the rest of the way. It looks like Highway 1 northbound from Watsonville on up through Santa Cruz, passing Aptos and Capitola. All those good spots. And then we'll look at Highway 1 on the west side of town. Coming off of Highway 17, crossing the San Lorenzo River at River

Street. We've got that standard slowing in both directions at the River Street light. And then Highway 1 on the west side of town, that's Mission. We've got slowing at the major lights. So Chestnut Street, Locust. Walnut Avenue, a little bit impacted. A little bit before and after both directions at Laurel Street, Bay Street, and a tiny bit at Swift. The rest of Highway 1, that's Mission or Cabrillo Highway on the far west side of town, leaving town and going up to Davenport. Yes, I've got that right. Looking clear in both directions. All right, Highway 9 from Santa Cruz, heading up through Paradise Park and that beautiful corridor, passing Henry Cowell, Redwood State Park. All of that is clear in both directions, delivering you into Felton. We'll take a look at Felton now. Got a little bit of congestion at the major lights. So that's Mount Hermon Road coming up to Graham Hill Road up to Highway 9. All of that a little bit impacted on your afternoon commute. Highway 9 also passing, coming Highway 9 northbound into Felton at the major light there. Looks like slow stop and go at that major light. And then the biggest snag is going to be Highway 1 southbound from about Fall Creek. That's just after the high school. We've got that standard slowing on account of the construction there. Give yourself a little extra time. Highway 9 on up to Ben Lomond in both directions, looking clear for you. And then Ben Lomond to Brookdale, also good in both directions. Now, Brookdale, just north of the Brookdale Lodge, we do have that one-lane closure causing a little bit of a delay. Nothing serious. And then clear the rest of the way, both directions into Boulder Creek. North of Boulder Creek, we've got a little slowing at, where are we? Riverdale. And then, again, a little bit of slowing. Looks like Kings Creek is clearing up. Do I have that right? I hope so. Tiny bit of slowdown in the southbound direction there at Kings Creek Highway 9. The rest of Highway 9 on up the mountain looking relatively clear. Little bit of slowing at Stapp Road in the southbound lanes from San Lorenzo Park. The rest of the way on up the mountain looking good. All the way to Skyline Summit 35 and then over Big Basin Way to Saratoga looking good in both directions. Now, if I've missed anything, please let me know. That was a lot of words, and I always feel self-conscious about inundating you with all that good information. But hey, if you're out there and it's helpful, then so be it. That's the way we roll here as a community radio station, just getting the word out about things you need to know. All right. What else do you need to know? Well, I've been looking at the events calendars, and there's some good stuff coming up. Oh, my goodness. Now, tonight, in fact, what time is it? It's about 4:37, might be about 4:38 by the time my voice hits your ears. We've got Samba Da playing at the Crow's Nest. This is the beach barbecue party happening tonight, starting at 5:30. Barbecue, beverages, lots of dancing. All of that starts at 5:30 down at the Crow's Nest. Loads of fun. And what else do we have? We've got Afrobeats night also running until 10 o'clock at Abbott Square. So that's with DJ Monk Earl tonight, September 3rd, from 6:30 till 10. That's going to be fun as well. Tomorrow night, they've got Jive Machine down there at Abbott Square, 7 till 10 o'clock. Horns, reggae, classic rock. It's an all-out party down at Abbott Square. Ooh, lots and lots of fun. Okay, in fact, I think I've got some Jive Machine here in the catalog. What else? I wanted to mention Kumbwa next week. Two shows from Balake Sissoko. Oh, my goodness. We've got to play some of his music. This, I've got it queued up here. Balake Sissoko, an amazing artist from Bali, and he's going to be performing down at the Kumbwa, and this is going to be two different shows, Friday, September 11th, and then Sunday, September 13th. You could get more information at kumbwajazz.org. That's KUMBWAJAZZ.org. And both of those shows down at the Kumbwa, just not to miss. Looking at this, he's going to be performing with Piers Faccini, Balake Sissoko. Let's cue him up. Here he is performing with his
group 3MA. Now, that stands for Mali, Madagascar, and Maroc, if you're speaking French, Morocco. So we've got Balaké Sissoko from Mali. We've got Driss El Maloumi from Maroc. And we've got Rajari. Actually, we heard him, at the start of the show, along with Regis Gazavo from Madagascar. Nice tie-in. All right, here's their song, En Phase. You are listening to Shore to Shore, music from around the world with me, DJ Sage. 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

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Entertainment on Wednesday and Thursday with Monster Trucks. Friday is Andy Vargas, vocalist for Santana. Saturday is James Durbin and the Lost Boys. 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More information and tickets can be found at santacruzcountyfair.com. The Santa Cruz County Fair, September 16th through the 20th.

Ignacio Maria Gomez, along with Balake Sisico. That song, Omeniso, Ignacio Maria Gomez, coming in from Argentina. And that kind of got me started on this Argentinian kick that I'm going to cue up for you next. Balake Sisico, of course, performing down at the Kumbwa Jazz Center next Friday and the following Sunday. So that's September 11 and 13. Go check it out. That's kumbwajazz.org, K-U-U-M-B-W-A, jazz. .org. Here is Gotan Project, pulling in musicians from France, from Switzerland, and Argentina, all out of Paris. 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